0: Christy Woods, and as a wise man once said,
1: crunchy, it's Friday.
0: Amen to that. I'll be here tonight to kickstart your weekend with 3 hours of seriously addictive Friday night 80s. So if you're in the mood for a bit of this, or this, then you know where to be tonight from 7.
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2: Well, it's the old story. The show must go on, as must life. And ZZ Top was back on stage on Saturday in Austin, Texas. It was their first show since the longtime drummer and friend, Frank Beard, died last Monday. Here's the Reverend Billy Gibbons introducing Frank's replacement, Michael Monahan.
3: So, I guess some of you probably know there's a new man in town. But it all started about a little while back. Elwood and I got an unexpected call from our dear Frank Beard, our dear drummer for 50 years. I've never heard him admit, he said, my bass drum foot's a little weak. Can you get my man to take over? I said, oh, yeah, he's been doing pretty good. Frank said, yeah, that's what worries me. But we all here for a celebration. You know what's going on.
2: By the way, ZZ Top's bass player since Dusty Hill died 5 years ago is Elwood Francis, who absolutely has the sense of humor to fit right in. If you're not familiar with basses, they have four strings. This guy carries a massive canary yellow 17-string bass. Yes, 17-string bass. Billy Gibbons keeps it simple. On the night, his guitar just had the word beer written in capitals on the back. Obviously, he displayed it to the world, otherwise we wouldn't know. And the Dutch equivalent of RTE, Avrotros, has pulled out of next year's Eurovision. They're saying that the competition can no longer be considered neutral while a participating country remains involved in a large-scale military conflict. In a statement yesterday, the state broadcaster said, "The severe humanitarian suffering in Gaza and the ongoing restrictions on press freedom have contributed to increasing divisions surrounding the Eurovision Song Contest in recent years." So, the Netherlands are out. Any more music news? We're always good for it at nova.ie.

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1: This week, I could have gone into the purgatorial realm and watched horror Insidious out of the further. Got on a luxury weekend with the gals and seen Spa Weekend. Or watched Jason Statham on a one-man crusade to save the world again in Mutiny. But this week, in cinemas, I watched Stop That Train, a wild, campy, new action comedy disaster film that feels like a modern-day Airplane or Naked Gun. 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
1: Show business is a funny one, isn't it? You know what they say, the show must go on. Well, last week when I heard that ZZ Top's drummer Frank Beard had died at the age of 77, I wondered, could that be the end of the band? Frank had been behind the kit for the boys since 1969. All right, we already lost Dusty Hill on bass, and Elron took over there, who was Dusty Hill's bass tech. And now, ZZ Top continue on with Frank Beard's drum tech behind the kit. The show must go on. Billy Gibbons back on stage with ZZ Top playing in Texas, saying we're not going to wallow in grief, but...
3: But we all here for a celebration. You know what's going on.
1: Yeah, I'm kind of glad to see that. At the same time, you kind of go, what's the point of a band if the frontman can just be continuing on as ZZ Top? But anyway, this came out of nowhere for me. Paul Heaton is headed to the top of the UK album charts this week with his new album, Genius. Paul, of course, has topped the charts before with the House Martins or the Beautiful South, but this is the first time under his own name that he could land the top spot from his new album.

That's Paul Heaton, Can't Get You Next to You, and the new album Genius is out now. I've never seen Paul live, and I believe I'm missing out massively, because he puts on a really good, entertaining show. There's more seriously addictive music news all of the time, and you can find that now at nova.ie.

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1: The body is that of a 35-year-old. 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
2: It's 6 o'clock. Good morning. I'm Cameron Clark. Fans and musicians are remembering Dolly Parton as a giant of an artist following her death after a brief battle with cancer at the age of 80. The singer from Tennessee sold more than 100 million records over her six-decade career. Some of her hits include Jolene, 9 to 5 and I Will Always Love You. Flags are being lowered across America for a week while the lights on New York's Empire State Building turned to a pink sparkle last night in honour of the singer. Dolly had a special affection for Ireland, which reporter Tina Gates has been looking back at.
3: I bet you folks didn't know that I'm part Irish.
4: Dolly's connection with Ireland went well beyond the concert stage, and one visit to Kerry left such an impression she wrote a song about us. On holiday in the kingdom in 1990, she found herself in Paddy O'Shea's pub in Ventry, where she was presented with a Kerry jersey and gave an impromptu performance of Coat of Many Colours.
3: In my
4: The trip inspired her song We Irish, celebrating the music, storytelling and warmth she encountered here. She later said she felt a deep connection with Irish audiences, saying we speak the same language.
3: Ah, well, that was fun and I appreciate you.
2: A cyclist has died following a hit-and-run collision in County Meath. The crash involving a van and a bicycle happened at Nugentstown near Kells shortly after 8 o'clock last night. The cyclist, an adult aged in his late teens, was pronounced dead shortly afterwards. The van failed to remain at the scene and Gardaí are appealing for witnesses to come forward. Iran and Oman's top diplomats have discussed a proposed framework for a temporary transit corridor through the Strait of Hormuz and a mine-clearing project in the key waterway, which they both border. Oman's Foreign Minister Badr al-Busseidi arrived in Tehran yesterday for talks with his Iranian counterpart Abbas Araghchi to discuss future plans for the strait. In a post on X after the meeting, Mr. al-Busseidi said he hoped the countries would soon announce the temporary corridor in the strait. Thousands of students are waiting on CAO offers this afternoon. Round 1 offers come out at 2 o'clock, with applicants finding out if they've been offered a place on the college course they want. But Waterford Guidance Councillor Barry Rush says the first offer isn't the only offer.
5: And what that offers is for any courses in the various institutions, whether it's SETU and MTU and so on, when they have places on courses, they can also be offered on available places. So you might actually end up finding a course in available places that suits you better than the one you actually get offered.
2: A suspicious device found in the St. James's area of Dublin yesterday has been removed for further examination. Gardaí were called to the scene at around 3 o'clock in the afternoon and the area was cordoned off while the Army Bomb Disposal Team attended. The cordon was later lifted. Gardaí say access to concerts in Kilmainham was not affected and investigations are ongoing. Consumers are thinking twice about making purchases because of additional charges on goods. Research from Frank and Honest Coffee has revealed 92% of people decided against purchases with additional fees and almost half of them are avoiding businesses with add-ons. Airline baggage fees top the list of things consumers would ban, followed by food delivery charges. Claire O'Grady, marketing manager for Frank and Honest Coffee, says they also surveyed people about alternative coffee options.
6: For coffee, we found that over half of people expect to pay more.

0: or for an alternative milk drink, but only 7% are happy to pay extra for a non-dairy drink.
1: And actress Katrina Balfe will appear alongside Tom Hiddleston and Willem Dafoe in a new film about the first successful ascent of Mount Everest. Tenzing tells the story of Tenzing Norgay and Edmund Hillary's historic 1953 expedition. The Outlander star plays expedition secretary Jill Henderson. And that's your news at 4 minutes past six.
2: And here we go.
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0: Radio Nova with BJ and Jim. Morning to you. Good to have you with us. Thanks for letting us hang out with you. Wednesday morning, 26th of August. My God, I actually noticed an increase in the traffic this morning, believe it or not.
1: Oh, did you?
0: It's day one. It's starting, you know.
1: Oh, I tell you.
0: Oh, you'll be hearing the pitter patter of tiny feet and all you will.
1: Yeah, and the smelly, everything's going on. Oh, and it was the first morning where, for me now, it was dark all the way in and all the dust and everything.
0: Oh,
1: Jesus.
0: This is the first morning it's been dark for you.
1: Yeah.
0: The rest of us have been living in it for a month.
1: Don't know how you do it. I'll be honest with you.
0: Yeah, not for you, eh?
1: No, I won't be doing that again now.
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0: 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It is Morning Glory with Apple Green. 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Thanks for letting us hang out with you. About to do the old celebrity birthdays today.
1: Yes, it's that time.
0: It's a mixed bunch. I think you'll do okay out of this. We're going to start with one of your faves as well.
1: Who's this now?
0: Well, I don't know that the actor is necessarily one of your favourites, but certainly something he appeared in is a big favourite of yours.
1: Oh.
0: It's Chris Pine's birthday today.
1: Yeah, definitely have no idea who that is.
0: Okay, Chris Pine was the man who played Captain James T. Kirk.
1: Ah, what am I talking about?
0: In the Star Trek movies, the reboot movies.
1: The reboot ones, yeah. The first ones, which I actually really enjoyed them. I thought they were very good.
0: Which ones were they now?
1: How do I even describe it? The ones which are...
0: Like, how do you separate them is what I'm saying. Do you know what I mean?
1: Well, after Next Generation and all that, it was quite a lull in the Star Wars world.
0: Right.
1: There wasn't actually because...
0: We're talking about Star Trek now, but anyway.
1: Star Trek. Sorry, you know what I mean. It was Voyager and there was Deep Space Nine and all that. But movie-wise, and then they had to recast what would have been based on the original.
0: Right.
1: And that Chris Pine was the first one to do all that and everything.
0: Yeah.
1: You know, Mr.
0: That's
1: Spock.
0: That's the one where your man Zachary Ting played Spock, didn't
1: that's
0: he?
1: That's the
0: all
1: one.
0: That,
1: that's
0: yeah.
1: the fella now. Yeah. Now you're back on it. Captain Jim. Our own Captain Jim here
0: exactly.
1: every morning.
0: Exactly.
1: Yes.
0: And except I don't have a, you know...
1: Inspector Spock is who I am.
0: Actually, what would that make you? So if I was Kirk...
1: Scotty.
0: Of this starship, Nova. What would you be?
1: I'm either Scotty or Bones.
0: Scotty or Bones?
1: Yes.
0: An engineer or a doctor?
1: Well, an engineer.
0: You'd be an engineer or a doctor?
1: Well, an engineer that just stands there not working going, it's going to blow, Jim.
0: Oh, yeah. Purveyor of doom, actually. Yeah.
1: Jim.
0: That's not a bad one.
1: It can't take any more, Jim.
0: Yeah, that's true.
1: It's over, Jim.
0: You're right.
1: You know, or a doctor that just goes, it's more than that. You're dead, Jim.
0: Well, actually, yeah, in fairness. Suddenly, you've made both of them work. Fair play to you, in fairness. You've made both of them work.
1: Because I'm definitely not the master of logic that was.
0: I was going to go for your man, Chekhov or whoever it might have been, that basically just sat there and once in a blue moon you'd say something to him and he'd do one thing and that'd be the end of it.
1: Yeah, but
0: that'd be his day's work done.
1: Yeah, and he'd be all surprised he was asked.
0: Yeah, exactly.
1: Yeah, or Zulu, just sitting there. Huh?
0: Yeah.
1: Warp 9. Or it could be Uhuru, remember?
0: Yeah, well.
1: The big sexy one in the corner. That could be me as well.
0: I've actually heard him describe himself like that in the past, you know.
1: Uhuru. Give us a look at you there.
0: Anyway, that's the most famous thing as far as I'm concerned for him. That's
1: the thing
0: I know most from. I'm sure he was in something.
1: I'm sure he was in loads
0: of
1: things.
0: He was in something called Don't Worry, Darling. I don't know what that's about.
1: Having the Riddlers, what that is.
0: And that movie, check this, this is a mad piece of trivia. That movie became notorious because of an allegation that Harry Styles spat on him as a screening of the film.
1: It's amazing, isn't it? Anything you can do to promote a movie, I guess, huh?
0: My God.
1: That's how mad stuff. That's how we can promote the show.
0: I have to say...
1: Jim called my dog...
0: just to get in the press.
1: Yeah, he said...
0: Exactly, yeah.
1: Yeah.
0: I don't really like Chris Pine as an actor. With the exception of that stuff he did in Star Trek, a lot of his other stuff... Because I think he might have been in Wonder Woman or something as well, wasn't he?
1: Oh, was he in that?
0: So, like, I don't particularly like him. I don't think much of him.
1: I honestly can't think of anything else, that really... And even now that I've looked at Chris Pine movies, I still can't think of anything else.
0: Exactly. I don't think
1: so.
0: But I mean, stick an age and we'll get rid of him.
1: He's about 51, is he?
0: He's 46.
1: Ah.
0: Right. 46 for Chris Pine. Right. What about this lady, Melissa McCarthy?
1: Ah, Melissa, yes. Melissa
0: Famous
1: McCarthy, comedian.
0: Funny lady, yeah. American actress and screenwriter.
1: Is she the one, she was like, you know, larger.
0: Yeah.
1: And then she lost all the weight and she got a lot of abuse for it.
0: I don't know about the second bit, that makes sense though.
1: Yeah, I think
0: in fairness to her, right, for somebody who appears in those kinds of movies, apparently she got a couple of Oscar nods.
1: Yeah.
0: And if you're getting an Oscar nod for a movie like Bridesmaids...
1: Is that what she, for that she got it, did she?
0: I mean, yeah. Well, that's what it says, Bridesmaids and Can You Ever Forgive Me? I don't know, I've never even heard of
1: it. I don't know what that is, yeah.
0: But if getting an Oscar nod for a movie like... I mean, Bridesmaids, I've never seen it, but I assume it's like a version of The Hangover or something.
1: Ah, yeah, but it's good. It is good.
0: Right.
1: It's funny, and she's very funny in it.
0: Yeah.
1: To be fair.
0: Now, she was in the remake of Ghostbusters.
1: Yeah.
0: Less said about that.
1: Yeah.
0: Less said about that.
1: Yeah. That was brutal, man.
2: Yeah, terrible.
1: Oh my God. And like, I love Ghostbusters.
2: Yeah, me too. Maybe that's what made it terrible.
1: I follow Ghostbusters fan groups and all.
2: Wow. Right, okay. I didn't see that coming.
1: Yeah, yeah.
2: That's made me slightly.
1: And there was a separation. There was recently a very big bust up in the Ghostbusters fan groups, you know. Yeah, Ghostbusters Dublin. I have no more association with Ghostbusters of Northern Ireland. I don't even know what happened there.
2: I was thinking, there's a political fallout in Ghostbuster fan groups.
1: Yeah.
2: And you're in the thick of it.
1: I'm not, but I'm, you know, I follow it. I'm observing it, you know.
2: I'm going to start going into cosplay and all, you are. You're going to show up here one day dressed like a, I don't know. That's,
1: yeah.
2: That's one step away from Dungeons and Dragons, man. You want to be careful there.
1: You're not wrong. This is why you've known me for a very long time. This is the first you've heard of it.
2: I'm a little bit... I always thought you were mad, but I thought it was in the slightly dangerous way. I didn't know you were getting involved in Ghostbuster fan group bust-ups.
1: I'm sorry, but I am. Yeah.
2: Well, you've changed, man. You've changed.
1: I don't think I have, Jim. I've just managed to keep my cards close to my chest.
2: Wow. I mean, there's coming out and there's coming out. That's a big one.
1: Yeah.
2: You coming out as somebody who gets, you know, who's a bit nerdy when it comes to Ghostbuster fan groups. And the political wranglings,
1: Jim. I'm not
2: of the two lads in Dublin and the two lads up the north.
1: Four, actually.
2: Four. Wow.
1: Yeah.
2: There's a revelation. Anyway, I'm going to tell Brona. She can put that in the news.
1: Yeah. Don't you dare, Brona. Like I said, I keep my play my cards very close to my testicles. So yeah. I'm going to say that.
2: There was Ghostbusters top Trump cards, by the way. He's talking about there. But anyway.
1: Yeah.
2: Melissa McCarthy, what are you thinking?
1: She's 51.
2: Smidgen older than that, 56.
1: Right.
2: And then this one, what can you say? Macaulay Culkin, my man. Macaulay Culkin.
1: Macaulay Culkin, Home Alone. He's doing a new Home Alone movie.
2: So, I sort of read that.
1: He's going to do a new one.
2: Yeah.
1: What can that be? How can that work? What is it?
2: Will he be the dad this time, will he?
1: But even then, now a kid just picks up a smartphone and says, come here, you're off to going out without me.
2: Exactly. And there's a million different
1: or
2: apps
1: email,
2: for kind
1: or
2: of like, yeah. Or, yeah. Contacting the emergency services.
1: Yeah.
2: Yeah. Ordering food to the house so he's not stuck. Basically, his whole world is fine.
1: Even in the States, you know, needing a passport for domestic travel. Like,
2: yeah.
1: You know, having to check in with everybody. It's not, I don't know how it's going to do, how it's going to work.
2: The Home Alone premise, the whole concept of the movies kind of, that's gone now.
1: Yeah, and also the days of childcare now where you would just forget you had a kid for a few hours, you know.
2: Yeah, and it's not, I mean, if the kid is so small that the smartphone things doesn't come into it, that would make it a weird movie.
1: But then it's just baby on the run.
2: Absolutely, it's going to be, that would be a very different movie.
1: Yeah, it's a different movie altogether, so I don't know how it's going to work, but at the same time, there's something very likeable about Macaulay Culkin.
2: He went through his stripes, didn't he?
1: Child actors do. Yeah. It's the weirdest thing. Never, ever make your kids a child actor. It doesn't work out. It does for maybe one or two people.
2: And then the brother, he's done okay, because he's the one from Succession and all of that, isn't
1: it? Mad the way Macaulay Culkin comes across as very likeable sort of a fella, and his brother comes across as very detestable sort of fella. It's like an evil devil and little angel or something like that, isn't it? Now, I'm sure he's not. I'm sure he's a lovely fella. It's just they have their appearance is very different that way.
2: Yeah.
1: Even though they look so like each other.
2: Yeah. Because the brother, I think in fairness, I think he did some movie stuff and it was kind of, he got very buddy with the other actor that was involved. So, like, people do speak well of him.
1: Yeah.
2: But I know what you're saying.
1: Yeah, but
2: there's a look of sort of like, oh, he's a sniggledy
1: old. He's a sniggledy old snake, yeah. Like this show, people come in, they trust Jim, but they look at me and go, don't say a word, feckin.
2: Oh, yeah, he'd be talking about you behind your back.
1: Yeah, he'd be all on the radio and everything, telling everyone your business. So I'm going to say Macaulay Culkin now, I'd say we're around the same. I'm going to say he's 51. He's 51.
2: He's 46. Hasn't quite got there. 46, Macaulay Culkin. Right, away from the movies, onto the music. One of our own here at home, Don Baker, celebrating his birthday today.
1: Ah, my old friend. I love Don Baker.
2: Actually, I suppose I shouldn't have said away from the movies, because, of course, he was in a couple of movies himself. Famously, he was in one of our favourite movies.
1: In our favourite movie is In the Name of the Father.
2: In the Name of the Father.
1: Yeah, God, I'll never forget him in Naked Camera. He was like my favourite ever of the taxi gags and everything. He was brilliant.
2: I don't remember that scene or that episode.
1: He was great, because, you know, everybody shouted at me, like, you know, George Hook screamed at me.
2: Yeah.
1: And Bill
2: O'Hurley.
1: Which
2: was kind of the point, wasn't it, really?
1: Was the point, yeah. Even Bill O'Hurley, he called me an effing angel.
2: It took a lot to push. God rest poor
1: the great, Bill. Great Bill O'Hurley into a corner where he'd use a bad word.
2: Absolutely.
1: And then.
2: Because in fairness, you know, normally it'd be just Eamon. Come on, you can't say that.
1: Yeah, exactly. but Don Baker was the only one who sort of felt sorry for me and was looking out for me.
2: Right.
1: You know, so when we're driving along,
2: he was thinking, I better take care of this simpleton here or God knows what'll happen.
1: Exactly. And I got out of him and said, so I'm going to show you how I was in a crash. And I was demonstrating it all on the road, running around.
2: Yeah.
1: And I got back in and he goes, let me ask you something. Are you on a tablet, son? And I said, loads of tablets. And he said, pull in there and I'll walk.
2: Well.
1: Yeah. You know, it was
2: just something. That's a gag you wouldn't actually even get away with nowadays.
1: I know.
2: A lad saying, yeah, I'm on loads of tablets.
1: Loads of tablets!
2: Yeah, that'd never get by the yeah,
1: never.
2: Yeah, that's going out the edit.
1: Yeah, yeah, wasn't it? And then he was going to give me a dig at the end. But he was brilliant. I loved Don Baker.
2: And that movie, Name of the Fast, such a good
1: one. One of the best films I've ever
2: seen.
1: And
2: what
1: still.
2: A soundtrack.
1: What
2: a soundtrack.
1: Sinead O'Connor and Bono and Gavin Friday yeah, doing the song. Yeah, just yeah. Brilliant.
2: I'm going to listen to that now. I'm going to put that in your Spotify.
1: Do, yeah. It's, all it is him going, in the name of the Father, in the name of George Best, in the name of Jesus, would you give us a rest? You know,
2: or words to that effect.
1: Something like that. Yeah. So I'm going to say the great Don Baker is... Oh, he's, what, 77 now?
2: Oh,
1: I just
2: bad.
1: Missed it, didn't I?
2: 76. Oh. 76 for Don Baker. Don Baker, one, not for the Nova Nation, but very much up your street on the musical front. Dr. Alban is celebrating his birthday today.
1: Dr. Alban?
2: Yeah, it's my life.
1: It's my life. Stop bothering me. It's my life. Yeah.
2: One hit wonder from the 90s. Dr. Alban had a huge hit with that, It's My Life. God, yeah, that was everywhere. And then it went into the rappy bit that I could never do.
1: Yeah, yeah. And then the great end to a song, though. No fade, no nothing, just a big, it's
2: my life.
1: And then he left a cheer in.
2: Yeah! Right,
1: an absolute belter.
2: What age is Dr. Alban?
1: He's 61.
2: Bit older than that, 69. Ah. 69. And what are your lot to finish from across the pond? John Mulroney is celebrating his birthday today. A big stand-up and actor and all and that sort of stuff.
1: Yeah.
2: Done a lot of stuff for SNL. Had a couple of network specials. I don't find him funny at all. He's quite dapper. He always, you know, he's always on stage in a suit and stuff.
1: Yeah.
2: I don't find him hilarious now, to be honest with you. But.
1: I had to just Google image him because I didn't know who he was. And... yeah, he looks familiar.
2: Yeah. He's been in movies. He's appeared in Big Mouth. I never saw that. And Into the Spider-Verse. Right, that's... I don't know what the hell that is.
1: And this is who we're finishing on, is it?
2: SNL is probably the big one. He is a big name. Across the pond, he's a huge name in your world of stand-up and all that.
1: I'm looking at the wrong fella.
2: Ah, right. That's a duo.
1: He's a bank manager, John Mulaney. So...
2: yeah, because he... yeah, I was going to put him in the celebrity birthdays, manager John Mulaney.
1: Yeah.
2: But I said, no, I'll go for huge stand-up comedian and actor John Mulroney.
1: Right, yeah, yeah. Well, no, yeah, it's very...
2: or Mulaney, actually, to be fair to you.
1: He's out there in Stillorgan, if anyone's looking for him. I'm going to say...
2: I hope he gets a load of texts saying happy birthday today.
1: Yeah, young lad, too. Looks very well. He's like exactly like Jim said, very dapper on the
2: suit. There you go.
1: So I'm going to say, going off this picture of the bank manager in Stillorgan, I'm going to say he's 38.
2: 44.
1: Ah, for God's sake.
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4: 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Well, it's busy as always around town this week. Duran Duran fans, don't miss Wild Boys live at Lost Lane on Friday night. Tickets are on Eventbrite for that. If you were there for the great Irish line dancing craze of the 90s, I know I was, then you can dust off your jazz box and all your moves this weekend in Merrion Square for Dublin City Council's Kill Country. 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
4: 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If-

0: DJ and Jim Catatonia Road Rage. Morning to you. Good to have you with us. Thanks for letting us hang with you. About to head over to Brona, get the headlines and the weather. I think we're in for a few wet ones, are we, for a while?
1: Yeah.
0: A couple of days.
1: I think so. Jeeves, I got caught out yesterday.
0: Really?
1: Holy God almighty. I was running out of the soft play centre with the kids.
0: Were you drenched?
1: No, I ran to the car. No. They were soaked.
0: Oh, Radio
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3: Good morning, guys. Here's the top three stories this morning. A teenage cyclist has died following a hit-and-run collision in County Meath. Fans and musicians are remembering Dolly Parton as a giant of an artist, following her death after a brief battle with cancer at the age of 80. And a suspicious device found in the St. James's area of Dublin yesterday has been removed for further examination. In sport, Celtic will once again contest the Europa League after they threw away a four-goal aggregate advantage against LASK last night. Troy Parrott came off the bench to make his debut for new club Real Betis in La Liga last night. And there's plenty of action in the English League Cup tonight. Newcastle United welcome West Brom. Bradford take on Burnley while Tottenham host Carlton. And the weather mostly cloudy with rain becoming light and patchy. Scattered showers in the afternoon and early evening with sunny spells developing later. Highest temperatures of 18 to 21 degrees. Now you're up to date. We'll have more details at 7. 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

0: Radio Nova with BJ and Jim. Morning to you. Good to have you with us. Thanks for letting us hang with you on your Wednesday. Tina Turner, We Don't Need Another Hero. 087-1818-100, as always, if you fancy getting in touch, the gang's all here. I suspect the gang will be increasing over the next little while.
1: Yes, because the schools are back, so people are going to be back in their cars. Traffic's going to pick up a little bit.
0: Yeah, today, definitely, even at that hour of the morning. Like, I've just seen cars going in directions, you know, you haven't seen them going for months.
1: Yeah.
0: Just means, like, it's kind of... I know people have tried to explain it to me, but I've still never fully worked out why the whole kind of school thing. Whatever about around the school time.
1: Yeah, but why,
0: you know,
1: it's
0: between
1: like
0: 8 and 9 or whatever.
1: 5 o'clock in the morning. Like,
0: yeah, I've never fully kind of got my head around that.
1: I don't really know either, yeah.
0: Security guard Derek has been on, and also Trucker Paul has been on, just saying, look, I know she's not a Nova Nation artist, but RIP Dolly, obviously.
1: Yeah.
0: Poor old Dolly Parton. My God, what an iconic figure.
1: I know, very few celebrities are left or ever will come again where everybody has something good to say about them.
0: Yeah.
1: You know, everybody loved Dolly Parton. She was such a...
0: Like, I don't think there was any controversy ever really dogged her career, did it?
1: Never. And philanthropist. And absolute, like, she was so good with giving her money away to Dolly Parton Foundation, helping kids learn to read, just being very fun out there, having the crack. Like, she was just brilliant. And and also famously, very famously, wrote Jolene and I Will Always Love You on the same day.
0: That's the maddest. Two of the hugest songs
1: ever.
0: You know, not just for her, but for other artists.
1: For Whitney Houston.
0: Incredible.
1: Who didn't sing Jolene?
0: Again, as you say, Paul, not really one for the Nova Nation in terms of... I was actually trying to think whether or not... is there a sort of a rock cover? There must be a rock cover of a Dolly Parton hit.
1: There must be.
0: Now, I'm not saying we'd be able to play that either, but I'm just out of curiosity. You know the way there's like there's the famous cover of Simon and Garfunkel, Sound of Silence, like that's like by a really heavy rock band, isn't there?
1: Yeah, that's right.
0: It's actually very, very good.
1: It is,
0: but I'm just wondering, is there?
1: I don't know. I really don't know.
0: And of course, Dolly Parton famously, isn't she, what's her name? Miley Cyrus's godmother or something?
1: Oh, you're right.
0: Yeah.
1: You are right, that's
0: exactly
1: right.
0: Exactly, yeah. Anyway, also, what have we got? Navin Man has been on. Sorry, I missed Dr. Sheila there. She sent in a little picture for us.
1: Good morning, Dr. Sheila.
0: The Breaking Bad remake we didn't know we needed. I think it's a reference to You and I.
1: Oh.
0: Because it features Beaker and Bunsen.
1: Oh, that's it, yeah.
0: It would be a very different show.
1: Makes you Walter White and me, your man Jesse, that's always in trouble, doesn't it, yeah?
0: Mihai has been on with his little selection of picks. The spinner's been on. Jim, you're right. That's all we need to say. Don't even need to continue.
1: End of story, that's done. Thank you for your contribution to the show this morning.
0: The spinner, you're a man of class. The traffic was busier today, but mostly more crazy antics on the road this morning. Can everyone please calm down, according to the spinner, with dangerous driving and overtaking. God, say something. That hour of the morning, spinner, where were you driving?
1: Spinner, what were you... You weren't him.
0: I don't know what he was up to.
1: Yeah, no, I always think, Spinner, if you think everyone else on the road is driving terribly...
0: There is a little bit of that.
1: There's a fair chance.
0: Yeah. You know what they say? When you point your finger because your plan falls through...
1: Yeah. It's like a friend of mine is a cyclist and he's like, every single time I go out...
0: There's people on the pads. Someone nearly kills me.
1: I'm there going... You're not a good cyclist.
0: Right.
1: You need to not be on a bike if it's every single time.
0: Yeah. It's that idea, isn't it, that you're the one that believes you're the only sane one and everybody else is mad.
1: The only sane one, yeah. Every single bus.
0: There could be a sign there.
1: Every single truck. And don't get me started on people who walk.
0: Somebody said, who's this now? Anto's. Morning, gents. Just back after a 2-week cruise. Well, look at you.
1: You jammy get you. We love that.
0: Apparently, it's his daughter Leah's 22nd birthday.
1: Oh, so that's why he had to come back. So you're secretly raging.
0: He's also put something, I don't fully understand this. PJ would be a tribble.
1: A tribble?
0: I don't know what that means.
1: Yeah,
0: I don't know. You've lost us there.
1: Lost us with the tribble.
0: Obviously, he hasn't come back down to earth after his 2-week cruise.
1: Yeah. Good for you. Nor should you, yeah.
0: Mm. Jim, if PJ was a Star Trek, anyway, it would be a Klingon, the way he just sticks to you and all the work you do. But anyway, we were saying about Chris Pine. Chris Pine celebrating his birthday today, famously played Captain James T. Kirk. And PJ made the comparison, you know, if I was Captain Jim of the Starship Nova,
1: yes,
0: what would he be?
1: And I think it's just it would be Scotty the engineer, who never fixed anything and just used to say it's too late, it's broken.
0: Yeah, or Bones, who constantly pointed out Jim was not long for this world.
1: It's more than that, she's dead, Jim. They're nearly gone to go, Jim. There's nothing we can do, Jim. Yeah. It's too late, Jim.
0: Also, Fergal, to be fair to him, has pointed out a big hit that I forgot. Dr. Alban's birthday today, I was saying, you know, It's My Life was the big one. Apparently, he had that that hit, Sing Hallelujah. That was another...
1: That was a good song,
0: that was actually a better song.
1: Yeah, it was, yeah. Sing Hallelujah.
0: Yeah.
1: Yeah, great. That's
0: fair play, Fergal.
1: Nostalgia.
0: You see, well done you, Fergal. There is a worthwhile contribution to the show rather than just, will you just say my name on the radio?
1: No, honestly, you're right.
0: You see, that's the kind of thing we're looking for, Fergal. Yeah. Can't be just say hello to me because I want you to say hello to me. Because lots of people want that.
1: Yeah, no.
0: You have to make a meaningful contribution.
1: And fair play to him. He's been texting the show every single day for 10 years. Not one of his texts made sense, but made a point, was useful to us in any way. But you see, if you're treat trying...
0: There you go.
1: You get there.
0: Yeah, absolutely. God loves a trier.
1: Here's to the next 10 years of absolute nonsense.
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0: Radio Nova with BJ and Jim. My sweet Lord. George Harrison.
1: Sweet Lord, Jim.
0: Good to have you with us. Thank you for that. Thanks for letting us hang with you. A few things just before we head off into the show proper, before we get started. It's kind of strange that, isn't it? Like, you know, been on for an hour and we're only getting started now. Well, I think it's the proper approach, isn't it?
1: Yeah, everybody needs
0: surely
1: a
0: surely nobody takes, you know, 6 to 7 seriously. They don't, like, we're not expected to be professional and perform and stuff then,
1: are you? Oh, God, man, we've a lot to do to get ready, you know.
0: Exactly.
1: Like, you have to get ready, you have to sit down, you have to get your stuff together. Then
0: coffee made,
1: breakfast later on. I'll be ready to go as usual around 9:05.
0: Yeah. Yeah, that's good. If we get a good air out of you, that's you know, more than enough, isn't it?
1: Well, now hold on, because 9:55 I normally leave, so.
0: Anyway, a couple of things before we get going. One is that somebody was saying Chris Pine's father was the captain in Chips, in the TV series.
1: No way.
0: I can't remember the captain.
1: Oh, you do. If you saw his face, you'd know him straight away. He was brilliant. Sat actually, behind the desk. It was like,
0: Did he have that sort of Lego-y, like, stringy hair? Did he have that sort of...
1: I don't know. Yeah. He had sort of greyish, like, he was a good-looking man, like, you know.
0: Right.
1: Yeah.
0: Well, it's not who I'm thinking of.
1: Yeah.
0: And then the other thing is that apparently that a few people have been on saying that the White Stripes did a version of Jolene from Dolly Parton. But one person described it as a dodgy version of Jolene from Dolly Parton.
1: Oh,
0: so
1: right, yeah,
0: that
1: yeah.
0: might not be worthy of giving it a spin. We're just saying, it's unfortunate, you know, obviously iconic figure, Dolly Parton, an iconic, legendary
1: so
0: kind of performer or whatever, but difficult to kind of bang out a Dolly tune on Radio Nova.
1: Yes.
0: You know what I mean? It's not really kind of our normal bag. But anyway, listen, what we do have for you, of course, is the chance to win on the Nova Noise. I don't know why we've ended up going in almost the opposite direction. We were so close, apparently. At least that's what we were being told. We were so close to getting it. And it seems now we've drifted away from that, if anything, haven't we?
1: Well, we haven't.
0: I blame Pat Courtney. Whatever it was about that last clue, he obviously deliberately deceived people. But anyway.
1: If we can remember what we were guessing sort of before that.
0: Exactly. 41,100 euro.
1: Yes, it is 41,100. Yeah,
0: it's our jackpot today in the Nova Noise. And don't forget, of course, Bon Jovi tickets this Sunday, Croke Park. You could be there. We've a pair of tickets for you to win on the Nova Know It All. That's on the way.
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12: With the latest from the Nova Newsroom, I'm Brona Cox. New York's Empire State Building turned pink, and in sport, Troy Parrott came off the bench. But first, a cyclist has died following a hit-and-run collision in County Meath. The crash involving a van and a bicycle happened at Nugentstown near Kells shortly after 8 o'clock last night. The cyclist, an adult aged in his late teens, was pronounced dead shortly afterwards. The van failed to remain at the scene, and Gardaí are appealing for witnesses to come forward. Fans and musicians are remembering Dolly Parton as a giant of an artist, following her death after a brief battle with cancer at the age of 80. The singer from Tennessee sold more than 100 million records over her six-decade career. Some of her hits include Jolene, 9 to 5 and I Will Always Love You. Flags are being lowered across America for a week, while the lights on New York's Empire State Building turned to a pink sparkle last night in honour of the singer. Dolly had a special affection for Ireland, which reporter Tina Gates has been looking back at.
13: Now, I bet you folks didn't know that I'm part Irish.
14: Dolly's connection with Ireland went well beyond the concert stage, and one visit to Kerry left such an impression she wrote a song about us. On holiday in the kingdom in 1990, she found herself in Paddy O'Shea's pub in Ventry, where she was presented with a Kerry jersey and gave an impromptu performance of Coat of Many Colours.
13: In my coat of many colours.
14: The trip inspired her song We Irish, celebrating the music, storytelling and warmth she encountered here. She later said she felt a deep connection with Irish audiences, saying we speak the same language.
13: Ah, well, that was fun and I appreciate you.
12: A suspicious device found in the St. James's area of Dublin yesterday has been removed for further examination. Gardaí were called to the scene at around 3 o'clock in the afternoon, and the area was cordoned off while the Army Bomb Disposal Team attended. The cordon was later lifted. Gardaí say access to concerts in Kilmainham was not affected, and investigations are continuing.

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1: Live. And Irish actress Catriona Balfe will appear alongside Tom Hiddleston and Willem Dafoe in a new film about the first successful ascent of Mount Everest. Tenzing tells the story of Tenzing Norgay and Edmund Hillary's historic 1953 expedition. The Outlander star plays expedition secretary Jill Henderson. The film gets its European premiere when it opens the Zurich Film Festival next month. Nova News, sport and weather are next.
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1: Starting with soccer, Celtic will once again contest the Europa League after they threw away a 4-goal aggregate advantage against LASK last night. The Austrian side hammered the Hoops 5-1 in their Champions League playoff tie, advancing to the group phase with a 5-4 across both legs. Troy Parrott came off the bench to make his debut for new club Real Betis in La Liga last night. They were 1-0 winners away to Valencia. Meanwhile, in the second round of the English League Cup last night, Lincoln City hammered Blackpool 4-1. Elsewhere, Ipswich defeated Leicester 3-1. Coventry overcame Plymouth 4-2. Leeds beat Nottingham Forest 2-0. And Brentford hammered Birmingham 6-1. This evening, the action continues in the Cup. There are three games down for decision from 7:45. Newcastle United welcome West Brom. Bradford take on Burnley, while Tottenham host Carlton. Spurs boss Roberto De Zerbi says his side have to bounce back from their defeat to Brentford last weekend.
4: We have to change the mood. We can, because we already did last season. 6 games, 3 wins, 2 draws and 1 defeat in Chelsea in the last 6.
1: Then at 8:00, Everton make the trip to Preston North End. 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
1: Mostly cloudy with rain becoming light and patchy, scattered showers in the afternoon and early evening, with sunny spells developing later. Highest temperatures of 18 to 21 degrees. 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

0: Radio Nova with PJ and Jim. Morning to you. Good to have you with us. Thank you for that. Come as you are. Always always welcome here, you know. All sorts show up to this thing.
1: Don't they?
0: Yeah, you want to see some of the WhatsApp we get in. God almighty, I tell you. Some strange people out there, PJ.
1: Yeah.
0: Anyway, look, no, always welcome, of course. Thank you so much for letting us hang with you. 087-1818-100 if you want to give us a shout. As one of PJ's most famous, well, you could argue one of PJ's heroes, Mick Hucknall, once said, money's too tight to mention.
1: Isn't it just, yeah.
0: There you go.
1: Yeah, and to come from that.
0: I mean, how many times have you quoted the great Mick Hucknall in your life?
1: Loads of times, but it normally comes, what an ages after.
0: But anyway, it is too tight to mention. But the weird thing is, it's not just too tight to mention. It's kind of like, if you do mention it,
1: it's too hard to understand.
0: Absolutely.
1: It's too hard to understand. And now they've surveyed like 2,000 people and found that 56% of us, that's on way, way, way over half, as you can see, I understand numbers.
0: Well, 56%, there you go.
1: That's two-thirds. they feel so overwhelmed by financial jargon that it puts us off even looking or trying to help ourselves when it comes to our own bank accounts. Never mind investing. So wow. We just go like, right, I need to do something about this now. I'm done, right? I'm broke. And I'm getting brokerer than that. Mm. So I need to find out what's going on, right?
0: Why don't you just ring somebody up and say that? I'm even brokerer than that.
1: I'm even brokerer than that, right? I can't even figure it out. I mean, seriously, I'm buying 15 cans a day and two steaks. I can't figure out where the money's going. all of whatever it is. Mm. And you sit down and you go, right, I'm going to sort this out. And you go, right, income gross is nothing. What's that now?
0: Yeah.
1: Unarranged overdraft. An unarranged overdraft, yes. I must address that.
0: Are these genuine terms, or are you just making this stuff up yourself? Because to be honest with you, unfortunately, I have to confess, I'm like you, I wouldn't know the difference.
1: But that, no, you
0: wouldn't. I'm terrible at it.
1: Well, there's a couple of those were fake, and a couple of them were real.
0: Right. And I can't tell the difference.
1: And you can't tell the difference. And honestly, I've forgotten which is which. And then you go, my APR is quite high, isn't it? Yes.
0: Yeah, and now you've definitely...
1: Now, ISA allowance, you know. And that's the, and it stops you doing it because you ring someone and they go, what's your ISA allowance? And you go, what's your...
0: I mean, I'm genuinely envious
1: of
0: people.
1: Is that an ATM, is it?
0: Genuinely envious of people who...
1: have a clue.
0: Who can do this stuff or who just are instinctively clued into this
1: and
0: understand all of this.
1: I know.
0: And know the, you know... In the simplest, in human terms, they understand it. Like, what the actual impacts are. Do you know what I mean? Because I don't.
1: I have no clue.
0: And I hear people talking like, and they're not, you know, highfalutin people. People around me talking to each other.
1: Oh, yeah.
0: About stuff. And I realise, I am completely lost.
1: I haven't a clue.
0: I don't know what they're talking about.
1: I haven't a clue.
0: And whatever about, you know, personal, whatever, half a chance. And it's tiny iota of a chance I might have if it's a personal finance thing. They start talking businessy things. My God, it's like they may as well be talking Klingon.
1: Yeah, I know. Genuine, I haven't got a clue. Mm. And as someone who's pretty much heading into financial ruin at the moment, right?
0: It would be helpful.
1: Yeah, and like I am. I've gotten myself in awful trouble at the moment, which is great fun altogether.
0: Brilliant.
1: And, you know, I went for financial advice to somebody who does know what they're talking about.
0: Yeah.
1: And I have to say, that cost me more money and helped me less.
0: Yeah.
1: Because I got there and it was like, so here's my books. And he goes, ooh, yeah, like that's unsustainable.
0: Right.
1: I know. And it's like, well, thank you for stating the obvious.
0: Yeah.
1: And then he goes, so what you need to do is give me...
0: all your money.
1: Two-thirds. I was like, what? And I'll invest it in this. I was there going... You haven't even read this. I can't give you anything.
0: Because it's one thing when somebody turns around and says to you, right, let's just look at your finances here, whatever. It's one thing, okay, if you are somebody that didn't know you had money going out on... Like, you know, sometimes you get a realisation that you've got a subscription going, you think, what in the name of God am I doing that for? Cancel that. They're grand. That's all right. But if you just have a situation where the amount that's coming in and the amount that's going out, they don't match up at all.
1: At all. They're not even close. And I don't know how...
0: You've got
1: them.
0: A problem.
1: Yeah, and that's...
0: And him saying, come here, how much are you spending on Netflix? Isn't going to help you.
1: Yeah, you're not...
0: You're like, I've already taken care of that. I've cancelled this, or whatever.
1: Yeah, I've cancelled that. I don't know. And what's...
0: Do you buy coffees when you're out? Hang on a second. You don't understand here. I'm talking about, you know... I'm losing me house.
1: Yeah,
0: but do you buy a coffee?
1: Do you buy coffees, though? It says you and Jim have eaten 300 sausage rolls in this month. And you're like, what's that got to do with it?
0: Yeah.
1: How much?
0: And why are you dragging Jim into it as well? Leave him alone, right? He's a bit of a sausage roll thing going on there.
1: Anyway, Jim pays for most of them anyway. What do you do? What do you bring that up to me for?
2: 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Seriously addictive.

0: 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It is Morning Glory with M&S Food and Apple Green. From breakfast on the go to dinner tonight, you can pop in and pick up your favourites. Morning to you. Just been chatting about finances. We didn't do it very well, to be fair. In fact, Trucker Paul's been on to say, lads, after listening to the two of you going on about finances, I've actually ended up losing some of the knowledge I had.
1: I mean, that's understandable.
0: That's how bad we are.
1: I think that's shocking. What I did to the financial advisor.
0: And I think it's, because it's not like, you know, day-to-day stuff that, you know, struggles, for me at least, anyway. It's not that stuff, you know, as much. It's not the sort of, what's the price of that versus the price of that. It's when it's all of those kind of, you find there's forms involved, right, of any sort.
1: Yeah.
0: You know what I mean? Or as you say, when people start introducing things like APR percentages.
1: And, yeah, and all that.
0: And all of that carry on.
1: Or just you deflect know, like, it every single month. You go, right, I have this month. And then it's like, oh, bike insurance. Oh, carriage. Oh, health insurance.
0: Yeah.
1: Oh, yeah. I forgot how it's expensive because I keep going mad all the time. And then, oh, it's like,
0: And people who can do that thing about...
1: Oh, the roof fell in. Oh, the roof just fell in. Oh, the boiler's exploded.
0: Yeah. The amount of coffees you buy isn't really factoring into that one.
1: Yeah. Oh, but, oh, you big tick. You spent €16 on coffee in the last 3 weeks. Of course I did. Yeah. The roof fell in.
0: Like, and so... At that level, right? Can imagine what it's like then when we get to the thing of like, you know, I don't, you know, which mortgage option you're going with, or your pension, or your tax return. Like, it makes you very vulnerable.
1: I'm honestly,
0: oh my God, thankfully I have Yvonne to do all of that.
1: Well, I don't. I'm just hoping this year I get sent to jail because I'm not going to get a mortgage at all. The only way I'm going to have a roof over my head.
0: Yeah. Yeah. I'm kind of hoping.
1: I know on my luck, they'll put me in an open prison with a tent.
0: I'm kind of hoping you get sent to prison as well, because I'm slightly worried now if you show up at my door. Can I stay with you for a while?
1: Yeah, come on, Jim. I'm waiting to see. If I do get sent
0: to prison... I'd have to turn around and say, look, I'd like to, but my accountant told me I can't.
1: Tell me I can't. It's too expensive. It's even being around you costs
0: people money.
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4: Well, it's busy as always around town this week. 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Tickets are on Eventbrite for that. 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

0: Now, we've just been chatting about finances and people not understanding their finances and, you know, not being able to work through the jargon. 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
1: Yeah, this will sort you out.
0: It goes like this. 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Right? 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
1: Couldn't be easier.
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0: 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You haven't introduced that in Weird, have you?
1: I'm thinking about putting in the regulatory IPR on it, but we'll see about that after it's won.
0: Exactly.
1: All things
0: depending. Yeah, there might be a PJ tax on it.
1: Yes, yeah.
0: Depending, but for the moment at least, €41,100 is yours if you will just tell us what the Nova Noise is. Can a financial proposition be any easier than that?
1: Can you organise your credit overdrafts unarranged? Well, let's see. Call us now. It's something I heard on the financial news station. So call us now to win 4404100.
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0: Right, on the road, sadly, one instant to tell you about. The M50 southbound is busy between Junction 5 Finglas and a collision, which is in the right lane just before Junction 6 Blanchardstown. Elsewhere, Harold's Cross Road northbound, backed up from Harold's Cross Park. Gardiner Street inbound, congestion from Railway Street Junction. Phibbs Road inbound, slow as usual around Doyle's Corner. Amiens Street inbound, busy from Connolly Station and the South Circular Road. Southbound is now backed up from Cunningham Road Junction. Also in Meath, just to let you know, the Kells to Bohermean Road, I think it is closed because of a collision. Any updates you have for us? 087-1818-100. Nova Traffic is with Windsor Nissan. 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
4: Good morning, guys. Here's the top three stories this morning. A teenage cyclist has died following a hit-and-run collision in County Meath. The lights on New York's Empire State Building turned to a pink sparkle last night in honour of the late Dolly Parton. And thousands of students are waiting on CAO offers this afternoon. In sport, Celtic will once again contest the Europa League after they threw away a four-goal aggregate advantage against LASK last night. Troy Parrott came off the bench to make his debut for new club Real Betis in La Liga. And there's plenty of action in the English League Cup tonight. Newcastle United welcome West Brom. Bradford take on Burnley while Tottenham host Carlton. And the weather, mostly cloudy with rain becoming light and patchy. Scattered showers in the afternoon and early evening with sunny spells developing later. Highest temperatures of 18 to 21 degrees. Now you're up to date. We'll have more details at 8. 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

0: Yep, Wednesday's first play on the Nova Noise, €41,100. The offering, if you can tell us what this is. And again, it's happened in the last couple of days or whatever, where we've had a repeat guest. And in one instance, it was a guest that, you know, like, it was repeated so many times that we actually went to the extremes of saying, look, it is absolutely not that.
1: Yes, yeah.
0: You know what I mean? In relation to, say, the vending machines, for example. So it is definitely worth checking out nova.ie/Nova Noise before you have a go at this. There's so many guesses, and it's getting so kind of like centered around certain themes.
1: Yeah, yeah.
0: But it's hard to know what's left, to be honest.
1: So
0: you know, nova.ie/Nova Noise. There's a little search box there. Put all the keywords from your guess in there. It'll bring you up anything that's been guessed around that. And that's the stuff to avoid.
1: That is it. That is it. So, Amy, maybe you know what to do. Good morning to you, Amy.
2: Morning. How are you?
1: Not so bad, Amy. What's going on for you today and where are you?
2: I'm in Monaghan and Catalani.
0: Oh, brilliant.
2: Today.
0: Well done. It's good to have you, Amy. Have we ever had a chat with somebody from Monaghan on the show before?
1: Maybe. I don't know. So what's it like in Monaghan this morning, Amy?
2: It's quiet enough that we haven't been outside.
0: Oh, well, exactly.
1: Well,
0: why would you bother venturing out? Yes. Do you have to venture out, Amy? Have you work or what's the story for you today? Can you take it easy?
2: I'm actually on maternity leave, so I'm just going to look after my baby.
0: Oh, you do that. Look after yourself and your baby.
1: Yeah, you do that. God almighty, yeah. Jeepers, it's not a break, is it?
0: No, no, it's not exactly restful, is it?
1: So give us your guess, yeah. Amy.
2: So I wonder, is it a pomegranate rolling on a countertop into a flower pot?
1: I accept a guess.
0: Okay, for Amy, here we go.
1: Oh, sorry about that, Amy, but thanks for calling.
2: No,
1: for
2: calling. Yeah.
0: And
2: so
0: congratulations,
2: much.
0: By the way, Amy. Congratulations.
2: Oh, thank you.
0: Have a good day. So take care.
2: You too.
1: Have a great one. So, Maris, then. Good morning, Maris.
3: Oh, good morning.
1: Hello, Maris. What's happening for you?
3: Well, the usual on the way to work.
1: Very good.
0: Okay, Maris is obviously in very good form for Wednesday. Obviously, a man who lives for his job. Lives for his job.
3: Yeah.
1: Right, Maris. Well, I feel like we're almost holding you up now. So what's your guess?
3: Before that, I just wanted to give a big shout out to my son, Jacob, who turned 7 yesterday.
0: All right. Happy birthday, Jacob.
1: Jacob, well done.
0: He'll be getting an upgrade on the present, Jacob, if your dad wins this now.
3: Oh, he definitely would. He definitely would.
0: Right, then hit us. What's your guess, Maris?
3: Could it be a nectarine rolling off against a flippity flop bin and then falling on a floor?
1: Okay, accept a guess.
0: Okay. I'd say Jacob has got his fingers crossed on this one, that's for sure.
1: Yeah.
0: Here we go.
1: No, sorry, Maris.
0: Sadly, not to be, I'm afraid.
3: Yeah, listen, Maris. Better luck next time.
0: Have a good day and give Jacob our best. Well done. All right,
3: we'll do. Thank you.
1: Take care. Have a good one.
3: Bye.
1: Julian, then. Good morning, Julian.
4: Hello.
1: What's
4: good morning.
1: Going on, Julian?
4: Well, I'm in work, but it's my fake Friday, so I'm happy.
1: Right, good stuff.
0: Fake Friday on a Wednesday.
1: Deadly, isn't it?
4: Great. Oh,
1: that's
4: yeah.
1: the way to do it. Right, before you head off into the happy wonderland of a long weekend, what's your guess, Julian?
4: I think it's a Valencia orange being fed into a juicer.
1: Okay, accept the guess.
0: Right, here we go. For Julian.
1: Not this time, sorry,
0: sadly
1: Julian.
0: Not. Sadly not.
4: Thank you for having me.
0: Not at all. Enjoy your fake Friday. Take care of yourself, my man.
4: Oh, I will.
0: Cheers.
1: Have a great one, Julian. Take care.
0: Right, so we go again. Again, nova.ie/Nova Noise. All the clues are there for a start. Although I do think that last one was a bit of a... That was a Courtney cryptic classic.
1: Seems to have sent us in all sorts of weird directions.
0: But anyway. But nonetheless, the clues are there. And most importantly, the other guesses to avoid are there. And we'll play again just after 8:30.
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0: Radio Nova with PJ and Jim. Morning to you. Good to have you with us. Thank you for that new order. True Faith, Desmond, particularly enjoyed that.
1: Good on you, Desmond. Glad you got into that.
0: Least we could do for you,
1: dancing
0: Desmond.
1: Around your sausages at breakfast time, Hope.
0: Martin's been on, you know. We have Irish Martin on from across the pond there.
1: Yeah, good morning to you, Martin.
0: One of our Nova Nation diaspora.
1: Anyway,
0: because he only introduced himself quite recently, didn't
1: That's
0: he?
1: That's true.
0: He's been listening for a long time. But anyway, he says he's a bit late to the party this morning. It's all right. You don't have to clock in.
1: No one's judging
0: you. We don't keep time on you. But he's got a 500-mile round trip to Carlisle, delivering and picking up cars.
1: Oh. 500 miles. What's that? That's a lot of kilometres, isn't it? Yeah. Jeepers. Stay safe on the road. That's a lot of driving.
0: Yeah. I was going to go into a verse of the Proclaimers, but anyway, I won't. Anyway, he says he'd be listening in to us all along the way.
1: Thank you very much.
0: It must be a long L drive, all right.
1: Yeah, it'd be longer. You might make it longer yourself.
0: Also, I love this, right? Tony the Greenkeeper was on. We were chatting earlier on about finances. A story today that people, they simply don't understand. They avoid their kind of financial their own personal financial stuff because they don't understand terms and all this kind of stuff. It's all just gobbledygook to them. So they avoid kind of looking at it. And Tony the Greenkeeper was on just saying, PJ's finances sound a bit like Bobby Charlton's hair.
1: Yes, that's true. That's a good expression, yeah.
0: He has some, just not enough to cover everything.
1: Yeah, and you just push around in circles so no one sees the main problem. Or you think you're hiding the main problem.
0: Yeah.
1: Yeah.
0: But because, like, the main thrust of the story is that, is that we don't understand it. But as you and I were saying off air or whatever, most of the time, you don't want to. You kind of know it's going to be bad news. You're almost kind of in denial.
1: Yeah. And in my case, I went for help. I went to a financial guy to say, listen, I'm in serious trouble here. Can you help me? And he said, woo, you've got a problem. And I went, I don't really want help. I want reassurance.
0: Exactly. Solution, really, rather than just pointing out the problem would be great.
1: And he was like,
0: there are certain things.
1: If you keep living your life, you're not going to come out of this very well. I was like, that's not what's happening here.
0: There are certain things that you just always associate with bad news.
1: Yeah.
0: And things around finances tend to be like that. It's like, you know, nobody's ever turned around and said, oh, going to the dentist today, and somebody's turned around and went, oh, well done. Oh, enjoy that.
1: What happened?
0: You know, nobody's ever said that.
1: He says, I don't need anything. Full set of teeth. Didn't even clean them. Says it was perfect.
0: Yeah.
1: 100%.
0: You know, when have you ever, like, any communication from the guards, you're going to immediately assume it's probably bad news.
1: Yeah.
0: You're in trouble or something else went wrong somewhere else. Exactly.
1: Either way, I don't want to be involved.
0: Get it, any sort of a letter with a harp on it.
1: Money. It's going to cost you money.
0: Exactly. You're not looking at it thinking, oh, this is probably from the president inviting me around.
1: Yeah.
0: Do you know what I mean?
1: I know.
0: There's certain things.
1: The only person I ever know that went to a doctor and got good news is Jim. And I'm still trying to figure out how he did it.
0: It wasn't. He's talking about, you know that head-to-toe thing you do? You go and you can go pay and you get a whole full everything. They do test everything. And just because I wasn't as bad as PJ wants me to be, he's decided he's all in a huff now saying that I got good news.
1: I've been upset about it for weeks.
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3: With the latest from the Nova Newsroom, I'm Brona Cox. The biggest weekend of the year is upon us, and in sport, Celtic will once again contest the Europa League. But first, a man in his late teens has died after a hit-and-run collision in Meath. The crash involving a van and a bicycle happened just after 8 o'clock last night at Nugentstown in Kells. The van failed to remain at the scene. The cyclist, a man aged in his late teens, was pronounced dead at the scene and his body's been taken to the mortuary at Our Lady's Hospital in Navan for a post-mortem exam. Anyone with information is asked to contact Gardaí. Dolly Parton's been remembered as a bright, shining star with an everlasting legacy following her death at the age of 80. The country music legend's publicist says she had cancer. Her decades-long career, which produced hits including 9 to 5 and Jolene, went beyond music and acting as she launched a free programme to gift books to children. That's seen more than 200,000 books delivered to children in Ireland. In 2006, before playing gigs in Dublin, Cork and Belfast, Dolly spoke about being blessed with her career.
4: I guess I have just kind of a big old personality and a big old heart, and I just love people and I love getting out there, and I think people tend to think that I enjoy it a lot and they seem to want to help me out, and I appreciate them for that. I'm just glad I've got to do that. I have been blessed because it's not everybody that gets to do so many things.
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3: 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The countdown is officially on for Electric Picnic 2026. 80,000 people are expected to flock to Stradbally in County Leash between tomorrow and Friday for this year's sold-out festival. 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
3: Starting with soccer, Celtic will once again contest the Europa League after they threw away a 4-goal aggregate advantage against LASK last night. The Austrian side hammered the Hoops 5-1 in their Champions League playoff tie, advancing to the group phase with a 5-4 across both legs. Troy Parrott came off the bench to make his debut for new club Real Betis in La Liga last night. They were 1-0 winners away to Valencia. Meanwhile, in the second round of the English League Cup last night, Lincoln City hammered Blackpool 4-1. Elsewhere, Ipswich defeated Leicester 3-1. Coventry overcame Plymouth 4-2. Leeds beat Nottingham Forest 2-0. And Brentford hammered Birmingham 6-1. This evening, the action continues in the Cup. There are three games down for decision from 7:45. Newcastle United welcome West Brom. Bradford take on Burnley, while Tottenham host Carlton. Spurs boss Roberto De Zerbi says his side have to bounce back from their defeat to Brentford last weekend.
12: We have to change the mood. We can, because we already did last season. 6 games, 3 wins, 2 draws and 1 defeat in Chelsea in the last 6.
3: Then at 8 o'clock, Everton make the trip to Preston North End. And that's your sport.
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1: Mostly cloudy with rain becoming light and patchy, scattered showers in the afternoon and early evening, with sunny spells developing later. Highest temperatures of 18 to 21 degrees. 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

0: Radio Nova with PJ and Jim, Queen's Killer Queen. Morning to you. 9 minutes past 8 o'clock. Good to have you with us on your Wednesday. Thanks for that. If somebody was to say to you that they were a shed enthusiast.
1: Oh, yeah.
0: To be honest, it would probably conjure up a very specific image.
1: Well, I am a shed enthusiast. So does it conjure up that image?
0: You wouldn't be the image that I would have conjured up now about a shed enthusiast.
1: I don't have a
0: It would
1: a
0: conjure
1: fancy
0: up that
1: one.
0: Image. You know the way you abuse me wrongfully, consistently, about the idea of
1: I don't know what
0: just
1: you mean
0: because
1: by
0: I cut me grass once in a while, you turn me into a lawnmower enthusiast.
1: You are. You're unbelievable. Yeah,
0: good. Unbelievable.
1: You want to see him? You want to see Jim's search history? I'm telling you, there's no dirty stuff in it. Well, there is, but it's all gutters and all.
0: That's what I'm saying. So you conjure up an image, wrongful image, right? If you were to say that somebody was a shed enthusiast, how wrong could you be?
1: And we need a competition like this in Ireland. The UK has a shed of the year, annual shed of, oh my God, I'm getting emotional, shed of the year competition. And the one that won this year, you want to see, this is real deal stuff. It's called the Hibs. You have to have a name for the shed, by the way, to enter the competition. Can't just be the shed. Has to have a name, a proper name.
0: Like, like the way people give house names and all?
1: Yeah, well, this is called Bar Hibbies, is this one, right?
0: Right.
1: So the winner, he's a big Wolverhampton Wanderers fan, and he kept dumping his stuff out into the back. His wife did, because there was just so much of it, she didn't want it around the place. Well, he'd seen it out there. He was like, you've put all my Wolverhampton stuff out the shed. Oh, my God. Right, he didn't know what to do.
0: Okay.
1: So he started setting it up on the walls. One thing led to another, led to another, led to another. Now he has essentially a giant pub. A proper pub is what it looks like.
0: How big is a shed?
1: You want to see a big? It's huge. I'm telling you, I was going to say it's as big as his house, but I haven't seen his house. But it's huge. And it's so popular in the whole local area that they do Christmas dinner there for 15 neighbours.
0: I hear.
1: They do Easter egg hunts for children. They
0: come round to the shed for Christmas dinner.
1: And it's fabulous. People love it. Maybe they live in a bit of a dump. I don't know. But whatever it is, it's fantastic. And it's called Hibby's Bar. And it won on Saturday night. And the other pubs that have won, Ian's Cog. Cognito won last year. The Mucky won the year before. The Pampered Chicken won the year before that.
0: Are they always pubs?
1: There seems to be a theme that way where they sort of end up being...
0: A shed becomes
1: a bar, becomes whatever. But it doesn't have to be. It could be like, you know, if Jim did one, it would just be like a big spa, wouldn't it? Jim's shed. It'd be like a big spa with all the best lawnmowers from history hanging around the world, hanging around the walls.
0: No, it would not be.
1: And a framed piece of guttering that served him well over the years.
0: Unbelievable.
1: And he'd get into his jacuzzi with no water, just wearing his best pair of gardening overalls. Holding his favourite clippers.
0: Oh, unbelievable you are. But, because I wonder, when does a shed cease to be a shed? Like, that's it. I mean, well, you know, if you're going to turn it into something that's, like, effectively part of your, you know, everyday usage of the house kind of stuff.
1: Yeah, and, like, to the point that people prefer to be in the shed than the house. I guess that's a huge part of it as well. But it's brilliant. It's absolutely brilliant. And we really need to have this over here. You know, and people are so passionate about their sheds.
0: Well, I mean, during COVID, that happened a lot. There was a lot of the home kind of bars thing. That went shooting up, didn't it?
1: Yeah.
0: People were having their own little, what we would have called once upon a time, she beans, you know.
1: Yes,
0: created
1: exactly.
0: Their own little thing there. But, I mean, you know, it was enough. It was a functional, well, some people, I suppose, took it to different levels.
1: Well, people go mad. People have full taps and everything and... But they only pour it for themselves. I tell you, they just sit there with their favourite stuff hanging on a wall. Stuff they'd be embarrassed about maybe somewhere else, you know? There's me school tie. Around the teddy bear.
0: But is it? I see, that's the difference. I suppose if you go that route that you're talking about, that those lads, right, or whatever, and you do make it actually genuinely personal, as opposed to just going out and buying generic kind of
1: mirror
0: that, you know, is in every boozer or whatever.
1: Yeah,
0: or
1: no, you're right. That's a point. Yeah, it should be more personal. It should be, like, you know, like I was saying, it should be stuff
0: and
1: personal.
0: And it doesn't have to be a boozer, I assume.
1: No, it doesn't. No, it can be. That's what I'm saying. It can be
0: Does
1: a recreational
0: place. Does it have categories
1: place.
0: In this shed of the
1: no,
0: year?
1: No, it doesn't. It's just that people enter. That's the way it goes. That's what I'm saying. It needs to be a recreational space, you know. Places where, like, Jim can go and he can have his favourite physical ailments he's had framed on the wall. Or, you know, things like that, or, you know, where you go.
0: Like, your one obviously would have, it'd be a mecca to sort of bike stuff, wouldn't it, or whatever.
1: Absolutely, yeah.
0: Yeah, and then just and beside each
1: bikes
0: bike,
1: and whiskey, yeah.
0: Yeah, and beside each bike would be the relevant bone you broke specific to that. You know what I mean? The part that was replaced in you.
1: Yeah, and how much it cost me. How much the bike cost me, how much I've put into it in oil and repairs and stuff. Yeah. Only so I can bore the legs off anyone who comes in. Say that there. That cost, yeah, though, to do this.
0: The other thing about this now is it is starting to sound very male.
1: Well, yeah, but most of them are owned by couples.
0: Yeah.
1: Most of them are owned by couples and run by couples.
0: Well, that's fair enough. I'd love to hear the female slant on it, what the options would be. Or has anybody ever turned it into a...
1: Like a proper spa.
0: Or something. Yeah,
1: like, like a mini sort of Monarch.
0: Mini Monarch.
1: Yeah. That'd be a good one.
0: Yeah.
1: You walk
0: around. And then you could walk around in your you know, dressing gown.
1: In your dressing gown.
0: You'd be only walking down the garden.
1: Of course you go down.
0: Agree.
1: Walking down the garden. Do you hear him? He's such a philistine. You wouldn't take him anywhere. You don't walk around the garden. You go into the shed and you have a corner. You have a changing corner.
0: Sorry. Of course, you'd have rooms in it. Yeah, yeah.
1: A changing corner.
0: Yeah.
1: And then you get into the bath.
0: And you'll have staff in it, will you? A greeter at the shed door.
1: Well, I presume you'd be available the odd time.
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0: 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Few people have been on about this idea, the shed. When is a shed not a shed? These glorious, glamorous sheds that apparently get celebrated as part of Shed of the Year across the pond in the UK. Most of them turned into like full-scale bars or whatever they turned out to be, like a, you know, proper shed is just, it's just not the proper word for it, really, is it?
1: It may have been in the place where a shed once stood, I guess, but it's a homemade recreation area of some kind.
0: But
1: really,
0: still gets classified as a shed. Yeah. So it must have to start its life.
1: That's
0: I wonder what the rules of it are. Anyway, Piff's been on saying, we were talking about, you know, how big these things could be. She was saying that her other half's garage is bigger than the house.
1: That's brilliant.
0: That'd be kind of weird, wouldn't it? We've just got a small two-bedroom house and an aircraft hangar in the backyard.
1: I'm not messing. I would gladly live in the garage if I could keep all my stuff, bikes and everything, in the house.
0: Right, yeah.
1: Gladly. I'd much prefer that.
0: You just need a bed sit, but you need a storage facility for your stuff.
1: I need a three-bedroom garage, yeah. Right. That's what I want. That's what I want in my
0: life.
1: Let's
0: make that happen. Also, while she was on, Piff was saying my shed, if she had one, would be a she bean. See what she did there?
1: I do, yeah. Well, that works, yeah.
0: Housework free zone, full of my favourite books, movies, and a cocktail cabinet, and also possibly a masseur who'd be chained in the corner. You know, just for
1: the odd. A masseur in the corner? Chained?
0: Well, you know, she said.
1: We all have our preferences, I suppose.
0: Also, and this is a good point, Jamie was on in Clare, saying, surely Jim's shed, if I had one, should be called the gym. So that I could just constantly turn around and say, listen, I'm just going to the gym.
1: I don't know. I think we get too tired to even say that.
0: I'll tell you something. That is, I don't know how more pubs haven't adopted that. Because anybody who is coming around could say to their...
1: I'm going to the gym.
0: I'm just going down to the gym. Why don't pubs call their, you know, instead of being called the Crown and Eagle or whatever.
1: Yeah.
0: If you called it the gym... Or the shops.
1: Yeah, you're not fooling anybody, are you?
0: Or the garage.
1: Oh, I see, he came back dizzy from all that protein again.
0: Yeah. Well, exactly.
1: It's amazing, isn't it?
0: Yeah. A number of people have pointed out that if you had a shed, since you were slagging me about having lawnmower parts or whatever,
1: yeah,
0: that they'd be just framed jocks from various places. You've stolen underwear over your time.
1: That's literally never happened. I'm so sick of this now. Who's that?
0: There's multiples, to be honest.
1: Whatever it is, it'll be your head on a dartboard.
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0: Imagine the shed you could knock up at €41,100.
1: Yeah, what a...
0: conversion.
1: Not a waste that would be.
0: I tell you, the way you're describing it now, it sounds like quite the project, quite the life's work. Anyway, €41,100 is the jackpot today for this. It is, of course, the Nova Noise. Nova.ie/Nova Noise. Actually, to be honest with you, I'd go further and say there's almost no point in playing if you haven't done... if you haven't been on and checked out,
1: check your guesses.
0: Nova.ie/Nova Noise.
1: Really should. We're getting some repeated guesses now because people aren't giving themselves a good chance. It's just for your sake to make sure you get a good chance.
0: Yeah. Absolutely. But look, now is the chance to play if you want to come and do it.
1: So call us now to get your hands on all that cash. 444-0410.
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0: Latest update, the M50 southbound now busy, still busy just from between Junction 5 Finglas and Junction 6 Blanchardstown. Traffic on Portland Row inbound onto Seville Place and Guild Street is packed, we're told, from Summerhill. North Strand Road onto Amiens Street inbound busy from Newcomen and Bridge. Ranelagh Road now northbound slow from Marlborough Road Junction. Merrion Road northbound congested from Aylesbury Road Junction. Harold's Cross northbound onto Clanbrassil Street backed up from Harold's Cross Park. And St John's Road is backed up from Military Road Junction. Also a reminder that in Meath the Kells to Bohermean Road is closed at Nugentstown because of a collision. Any updates you have? 087 18 18 100. Nova Traffic is with Windsor Nissan. 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
4: Good morning, guys. Here's the top three stories this morning. A teenage cyclist has died following a hit-and-run collision in County Meath. A teenager has been arrested in connection with a serious incident in Dublin. And Dolly Parton's been remembered as a bright, shining star with an everlasting legacy following her death at the age of 80. In sport, Nathan Collins scored twice for Brentford as they booked their place in the third round of the English League Cup last night. Celtic boss Martin O'Neill says it's majorly disappointing to have blown a four-goal advantage to lose 5-4 on aggregate to LASK in their Champions League playoff. And Kerry legends Maurice Fitzgerald and Dara O'Shea have been appointed to roles in the county's underage setup. And the weather, mostly cloudy with rain becoming light and patchy, scattered showers in the afternoon and early evening with sunny spells developing later. Highest temperatures of 18 to 21 degrees. Now you're up to date, we'll have more details at 9. 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

0: Second play of the day, €41,100. This is it. There is the Nova Noise. Right, who knows it?
1: Sean, I'm certain you have it, Sean. Good morning to you.
2: Good morning, lads. What's the crack?
0: How are you, Sean?
2: I'm looking out the window here and I'm saying, Jesus, you need to brighten up my day.
0: Right, yeah. Well, I tell you, we'd be happy to do it. To be honest with you, it'd be more the other way around. You would not believe, Sean.
1: How happy, you'd make us.
0: How happy we would be if you won it, or anybody won it, to be perfectly honest with you.
2: Yeah, because it's doing my head in, lads.
0: Well, now you've hit the nail on the head.
2: Yeah. I need therapy here.
0: Exactly.
1: Right, well, look, you'll have enough to pay for us all to go to therapy, Sean. So take your guess and take your shot. What is it?
2: Well, I think it's a fig rolling off a worktop into a compost tin and bouncing on the bottom.
1: Sounds good to me, except a guess.
0: All right. Hope you're right. Here we go.
2: Lad.
0: I know.
1: Oh, it's going to cost even more in the therapy now.
0: Yeah. Hurt us more than it hurts you, Sean, believe it or not. But anyway. Listen, try and enjoy your day. Have a good one. It's good talking to you.
2: Thank you very much,
0: Cheers.
2: Mate.
1: Have a good one, Sean. Take care. So, Liam then next. Good morning, Liam.
3: Hi, PJ. Hi, Jim.
0: How's it going, Liam? How are you?
3: I'm good. Enjoying my 40-minute commute this week that's going to turn into 1 hour and 40 next week when the school's around.
1: Oh, isn't that the truth? Yeah, did you get affected by it a lot, yeah?
3: Yeah, I get used to it, though.
0: Come here, has it started? Yes, no, has it?
3: It'll be next week when the schools are back.
0: I noticed a bit of it today. I know there's some first years or something back today, and I noticed even a little bit of it this morning, even ridiculously early in the morning. God, it's terrible, isn't it?
1: Yeah.
0: I've just depressed myself now even talking
1: That's
0: about
1: brilliant.
0: It.
1: That's brilliant. Thank you very much, Liam. You've made our morning.
3: No, sorry.
0: Anyway, Liam, look, cheer all of us up, right? Literally, win this and then we'll all go away happy.
3: All right. I think it's an orange rolling across the countertop, hitting the button of a microwave and opening it.
1: Oh, that's a good guess as far as I'm concerned. Accepted one too.
0: Okay, fingers crossed for you, Liam. Here we go.
1: All right. No.
0: Right. You may settle down for that commute, Liam, I'm afraid.
3: Okay, thank you.
0: Have a good one.
1: Take care. Sorry, Liam. John, then. Good morning, John.
4: How are you, lads? How are things?
1: Not too bad, John. How are you, John? Where are you today?
4: In Malahide, PJ. Taking it easy.
1: Oh, yeah. Good stuff.
0: Worst places to be in the Malahide.
1: Yeah.
0: Lovely spots sometimes. Well,
4: I'm retired, so I retired from the M50 a while back.
1: Oh, good for you. John. And not to a bad place either, yeah.
4: Grand.
0: And come on, John, tell me, you can rub it in. Is retirement, is it fantastic, is it?
4: It is.
0: Thank you.
4: I mean, I'll be heading off to mind the daughter's dog today and get the car serviced. It's quite heavy stuff.
0: The daughter's dog?
4: Yeah.
0: Oh, well, that's all right.
1: That's right, yeah.
0: That's grand, as long as there was no kids involved. But, you know, that sounds brilliant. See, that's a bit of pottering.
1: Yeah, pottering.
0: Mind the dog, get the car serviced. Fantastic. Life is good, PJ.
1: Just goes to
0: Life
1: show
0: is good.
1: You never really get a rest, though. Oh, you're free, are you? Oh, you can walk the dog. You can service the car. You can do, you know, you're never really free, are you? You never have your own time.
0: You're not going to rain in my parade. I am going to look forward to retirement. No, it doesn't matter what you say, right? I'm not staying,
1: John.
0: Right? I'm not staying.
1: That's because he's going to block my number because he knows as soon as I know he's free, he's like, Jim.
0: You wouldn't come and collect us,
1: Jim, you're
0: it?
1: Not going to believe what's after that. Right, John, let's make you happier even again. What is, you know, what is it? What's Nova Noise?
4: Well, what would be an exotic fruit called a sherimoya fallen into a fruit basket?
1: A sherimoya. You know you're talking to someone from Malahide now when he's...
0: Something there, yeah. They don't go in and ask for a net of oranges.
1: Yeah.
4: It's a non-native fruit.
0: That'll do for us, I tell you.
1: I'm going to go up to Avoca in Malahide and get a sherimoya for Jim if you win. Accepted guess.
0: Right, let's hope you do.
4: It's sherimoya.
1: Oh, yeah. Sherimoya, not...
0: I do apologise, John. I mean, you're dealing with riffraff, but anyway. The question is he right? Here we go.
1: I
0: love a god.
1: Share a moya to that, anyway. Sorry.
0: John, listen, enjoy your pottering today. Have a great day.
4: Good luck, lad.
0: Take care. Cheers. Bye-bye now.
1: Have a good one. Ah, that's unfortunate. There you go. I've learned something new. I'm going to have to Google what that looks like now.
0: Yeah, yeah. You only get to have share a moyas when you're retired, you know.
1: Oh, it's a celebration fruit.
0: And only in specific parts of Dublin.
1: Of course, yeah.
0: Obviously. Right, you can go again with Marty, of course, just after midday today. But again, can't stress enough, nova.ie/Nova Noise. Between the clues that are there, which are obviously important, although ridiculously cryptic because they come from the mind of of Pat Courtney. I'll just leave it as that. But anyway, the clues that are there, and most importantly, the previous guesses, the ones to avoid, are there, and you can play again for that €41,100 with Marty just after midday.
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7: 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Adam Clayton was best man. The bride wore flowers in her poofy 80s hair. Actually, both the bride and groom had poofy 80s hair. Bono says he was 22 going on 18 when he got married. I like to think he still is going on 18. Actually, I like to think we all are.
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0: Radio Nova with BJ and Jim. Morning to you. Good to have you with us. Thanks for letting us hang with you. Love is the drug from Roxy Music. A few people in mind. There's a few bits and pieces about stuff we've been talking about this morning. We were talking about earlier on about the sheds, right? This thing. I know that sounds ridiculous. Anybody hearing that statement, if you've just tuned in, they were talking about sheds.
1: Oh, but these are very fancy sheds. These are the best sheds in the world.
0: Please don't judge us for that statement. No, these are, they have a thing across the water, you know, in the UK. They have Shed of the Year. And they're turned into incredible emporiums of all sorts, right? And actually, on that subject, somebody was on to say, Sean was on saying, we need to look up something called American Barn Dominiums.
1: Yeah, oh, wow, yeah.
0: Sean says he wants to build one here. That does sound impressive. Also, on the subject, part of the thing that came about from this shed conversation as well is that a lot of people turned them into boozers. They turned them into bars and stuff, right? And, you know, we were talking about the names because they have to be given a name. You can't just call it the shed.
1: No, you have to give it a name. It needs a proper name, yeah.
0: Yeah. So, a few things were on. We were saying about pubs being called unusual names. There was a pub called The Office, according to Piff, again, part and parcel saying, I need to go to the office.
1: Oh, of course, yeah, to get out free.
0: Jim was on to say that if he was a United fan, and he is most certainly not a United fan, he's at pains to point out, he'd call his shed Sheddy Terringham.
1: God almighty.
0: Bit of a stretch.
1: Did he? Yeah. He just put all those things together just...
0: Yeah, pretty much.
1: He's just, what do I know that rhymes with Sheddy?
0: Richie in Drogheda says they used to have a pub in their village called Walk the Dog.
1: Yeah, I'm going to walk the dog. Yeah,
0: brilliant. Yeah. Somebody else says there was a great pub in Spain. Peter says a great pub in Spain. It was called 7 o'clock Mass. That is not true.
1: That can't be true.
0: That is not true. Surely to God that is not true. But anyway.
1: That's just like, a Farta Slash is the name of the pub or something, you know. That can't be true.
0: Irish Martin has been back on, and a nice compliment from you. He says he loves your English accents. If you could just get to the point where you matched the accent to the actual proper region of the country.
1: I don't know how to do that.
0: That would be particularly good.
2: What do you think of my London accent? I'm from Camden Town.
0: Clodagh is on from Slane, saying they had a friend and they had a little shebeen and they just used to call it the Bermuda Triangle.
1: Yeah, that's
0: good. Because you could never escape.
1: Yeah, yeah, go in and don't come in. Yeah, that's pretty good, actually.
0: Who's this? Lily, I think is that's on, saying morning and listening to you all week from Bolton Glass. Love you guys.
2: Nice to meet you.
0: Balto and Wicklow. Fair play, yeah. Good to have you with us. Thank you for that. What's this? Somebody was... Diane was saying she was listening to us on the Nova Noise and you mentioned that if one of the callers, I can't remember which one it was, won, we could all... He could pay for all of our therapy.
1: Yes.
0: About the length of time that Nova Noise has been going on for.
1: Yeah.
0: She just pointed out that wouldn't be enough money to pay for your therapy on its own, which is a fair point.
1: Well, actually, it would.
0: For you, like, that would be...
1: Well, yeah, you may have a point. Mm. It'll pay for one of them, not the whole team.
0: Yeah.
1: If you know what I mean, yeah.
0: What else we got? Actually, Anthony has pointed out that, you know the way you mentioned earlier about your weird, nerdy involvement with the Ghostbusters fan club?
1: Yeah, yeah.
0: He's pictured your shed.
1: It'd be brilliant. What do you mean?
0: As in, how it would go if you got your hands on it.
1: It'd be great. What are you talking about? I don't even understand what you mean.
0: There'd be pretend ghost-busting equipment. And
1: yeah, there would, yeah. Yeah, it's better than
0: that. You'd be going around in overalls that were meant to look like you were a Ghostbuster.
1: Well, at least it'd be...
0: BJ actually, this is genuine now. We're not making this up. He's part of a Ghostbusters fan club.
1: I am not part of it.
0: You said you were involved in the political outfalling.
1: I've been following the developments of it. Yes, I have, yeah. And I'll tell you something. At least it's a genuine interest. Not like you putting up your golden clippers that you made for yourself. Or putting up your magazines of overalls monthly. Your favourite lawnmower gloves.
0: Gets very touchy when you have a go at him about his...
1: Yeah.
0: It's about his nerdy hobbies.
1: Almost as touchy as Jim does if you confuse your models of Dysons.
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5: It's almost

0: Portland Row inbound is solid from Summerhill. North Strand Road and Amien Street both busy between Newcomen and Bridge and Beresford Place. Ranelagh Road northbound busy still from Marlborough Road Junction. And just a final reminder, the Kells to Bohern Meon Road in Meath is closed at Nugentstown because of a collision. Any final updates you have for us? 087 18 18 100.
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3: With the latest from the Nova Newsroom, I'm Brona Cox. Running is as good as an app if you're tired. And in sport, Nathan Collins scored twice for Brentford. But first, a man has died after a hit-and-run collision in Meath. The crash involving a van and a bicycle happened just after 8 o'clock last night at Nugentstown in Kells. The van failed to remain at the scene. The cyclist, a man aged in his late teens, was pronounced dead at the scene and his body's been taken to the mortuary at Our Lady's Hospital in Navan for a post-mortem exam. Anyone with information is asked to contact Gardaí. A teenager has been arrested in connection with a serious incident in Dublin. It happened in Coolock last week. Alex Rowley reports.
4: Shortly after 4 o'clock last Tuesday afternoon, a teenage boy who was driving an e-scooter was discovered on Greencastle Road in Coolock with serious injuries. He was taken by ambulance to Bowmount Hospital and the scene was sealed off for a technical exam. Gardaí had appealed for witnesses to come forward. A teenage boy was detained as part of the case yesterday. He's since been charged and is due before the Dublin Children's Court this morning. Gardaí say investigations are ongoing.
3: The lights on New York's Empire State Building turned to a pink sparkle last night in honour of the late Dolly Parton. Flags are being lowered across America for a week after her family announced her passing at the age of 80. Donald Trump says her death is a true loss for millions. Friend and country music star Reba McEntire thanked her for her love, music and generosity, while her goddaughter Miley Cyrus says she was the purest soul and her heart aches. The TUI will ballot members on industrial action over promised pay rises linked to leaving cert reforms. The Teachers Union of Ireland says a 1% pay increase was agreed with the Department of Education in May last year as part of negotiated changes to the senior cycle. If the majority agree to take industrial action, the TUI says its members will refuse to cooperate with additional practical and project-based assessments for senior cycle students.
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3: And running is as good as a nap if you're tired. New research from McGill University in Canada shows going for a jog or doing a short workout may be the best way to counter the effects of sleep deprivation. The scientists say 20 minutes of exercise is as effective as a 90-minute nap for keeping the brain sharp if you've had a bad night's sleep. Nova News, sport and weather are next.
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3: Starting with soccer, Nathan Collins scored twice for Brentford as they booked their place in the third round of the English League Cup last night. Keith Andrews' side hammered Birmingham City 6-1. Josh Hanahan and Mason Melia made debuts for Lincoln City in their 4-1 dismantling of Blackpool. Leeds, Coventry and Ipswich were among the other winners last night. There are more second round ties down for decision tonight. There's a quarter to eight start to Newcastle's hosting of West Brom. Bradford take on Burnley, while Tottenham are at home to Charlton. Then at 8 o'clock, Everton make the trip to Preston North End. Meanwhile, Celtic boss Martin O'Neill says it's majorly disappointing to have blown a 4-goal advantage to lose 5-4 on aggregate to LASK in their Champions League playoff. The Scottish champions went into the match 3-0 up against their Austrian opponents, but fell to a 5-1 defeat on the night. And in Gaelic games, Kerry legends Maurice Fitzgerald and Dara O'Shea have been appointed to roles in the county's underage setup. Fitzgerald will join Mark O'Shea's backroom team as a selector for the Kerry minors, while Dara O'Shea is set to link up with brother Thomas at the Kingdom's under-20s. And that's your sport.
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1: Mostly cloudy with rain becoming light and patchy, scattered showers in the afternoon and early evening, with sunny spells developing later. Highest temperatures of 18 to 21 degrees. 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

0: Radio Nova with PJ and Jim, the Hot House Flowers and Don't Go, a band that PJ and myself saw perform that song live, albeit it was a very strange version.
1: A mad version of what he did, wasn't it, at the festival we were at,
0: We were at a festival.
1: Forever Young.
0: It went sort of did it go reggae for a while and went a bit sort of...
1: And then it went all hippie and then he kicked his shoes off and all. I was running around.
0: I don't think he had the shoes on to begin with.
1: Oh, that might be the case. But he was doing it all like, this up like that.
0: Speaking of festivals, obviously, as you were hearing in the news and stuff, you know, EP is a big one this weekend and there was kind of...
1: They have the first ever female use urinals used in Ireland at Electric Picnic this week. Or this year.
0: Wow, well done you.
1: Yeah, I was watching...
0: bizarre piece of trivia that was. But important.
1: Groundbreaking.
0: Absolutely. Because what I was going to say was you'll be hearing in the news that, you know, they're giving advice about how you kind of, you know, coordinate yourself, especially if it's your first time to go to
1: how to use the urinals.
0: How to go to the toilets, that's important. That's important as well. And obviously, the thing about festivals is, you know, planning is a lot. Because, you know, it's a festival, like, you know, especially if you're camping and everything, having to bring in the right stuff with you, being properly prepped for it.
1: Don't forget your wellies.
0: That's not the way most people think about it, because let's face it, you're there to kind of just have the crack and enjoy yourself.
1: Have fun, enjoy yourself, throw caution to the wind.
0: Even if you're really looking to enjoy yourself, even that end of the scale, there's some preparation goes in, as this story might
1: absolutely don't suggest you enjoy yourself in this way. But for instance, Creamfields is happening. It opens tomorrow, actually, over yonder, across the water. And police dug up what they say was a huge stash of illegal drugs that were buried on the site before the festival sort of rig came. So somebody went in maybe weeks ago, maybe months ago, knowing that the festival was going to happen, picked a spot, like little treasure map type of thing, sort of went, by the second oak tree as you enter the meadow, whatever it is. They dug a huge hole, stuck in all these drugs, and ketamine, MDMA tablets, multiple bags, 204 canisters of laughing gas, ecstasy, the whole lot. And then the ground was scanned and they found it. A guy called Superintendent Andy Blizzard, which is a hilarious name for a policeman that finds drugs. They said they found it and they think that people think they can outsmart us, he says. Oh, sorry. People think they can outsmart us.
0: Yeah, because I mean, you do need to get the accent.
1: I have to get the English.
0: What part of England is Creamfields happening in?
1: Kent.
0: People think they can outsmart us. But for all I know, that could be a Kent accent. I don't know.
1: Well, that's
0: it's your generic UK accent.
1: Okay, sorry. I'll do my southern UK accent. What is it? People think they're going to catch Z. We have a zero tolerance policy regarding drugs, right? So that's the way it is, right? And as you can hear, I'm from London, so I'm not missing a boot.
0: No, fair point. I tell you, so they are saying, the people who find, I keep going to say the guards, but the police over there are saying this... It wasn't a weird thing where somebody had buried a stash of all these drugs for whatever, just to get them out of the way or hide them for.
1: No.
0: It was definitely pre-planned.
1: Premeditated.
0: So that they then would go in, dig up the drugs and have them for distribution or use or whatever they would, you know. Because I'm assuming at those kind of levels, that wasn't like a lad bringing a slab of cans.
1: No.
0: That's a very...
1: I assume
0: that's a supplier.
1: But you don't know. You don't know. Because you never...
0: 200 cans of laughing gas.
1: You don't know. Maybe it was one of the comedians that was performing at the tent and he was very, very nervous and he thought, what if people don't laugh? I'll release 200 cans of laughing gas into the audience, have the gig of a lifetime.
0: Brilliant.
1: You only get one chance to play a festival like that.
0: Imagine that.
1: And also...
0: Handing out laughing gas going into a comedy gig, the comedy tent at a festival.
1: And I'm telling you, Jim, it's very hard to discern what is personal use and what is dealers, right? If we were going to a festival...
0: Well, I would know, obviously. I mean, I haven't had the kind of heavily involved
1: Let me put it in your terms, right? Fairview Park, when the gigs are on. Let's say you and me sneak around next March and we think, well, there's a gig coming on we'd like to see, right?
0: Right.
1: It's just someone Jim is into. Or it's, no, someone I'm in, Neil Diamond, whatever, one of the good ones. And we sneak in and we go, well, the sausage rolls at the gig are going to cost maybe £8 each.
0: I see what
1: we'd go in, we'd be, what we need? Yeah. I'd be there going, well, we're going to need 200 if it's going to be a long weekend.
0: Yeah.
1: And then, of course, we're sausage roll dealers. We're not sausage roll dealers, we're just fat. We just want to have a good time. You know, it's very hard to discern what's personal use or not.
0: I know what you mean.
1: And people always say
0: somebody might have an excessive sausage roll habit.
1: Yeah,
0: says somebody might have. You know, so you're right. Who am I to judge?
1: And you're caught with all these things. People say, oh, you're definitely selling them. How do you know? I was caught with a bag of sugar going home once, and they're like, you know, that's a lot of sugar for one person. Like whole bag, you know.
0: What would you use a whole
1: bag of sugar for? Why are they selling that in the shop?
0: Yeah, I don't know there'd be huge demand for individual spoonfuls, if you know what I mean. You're right. Who am I to judge?
1: What do you mean, just in fairness? You always robbed a handful of the packets out of the shop.
0: In the way that you described it, the idea that there would exist in the world a comedian who was, you know, so ropey that he might actually have to hand out laughing gas to get people to laugh at his gags. I mean, you know, by making it personal like that, I fully understand it now.
1: I'm just saying all this, when I played a lot of festivals, Jim, and I just wish I thought of it.
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0: Now, if it was any other week, we'd be kind of expecting people to shy away from having a go on the Nova Know-It-All simply because Carla in Baldoyle came on and had a cracking score on Monday. That normally kind of puts people off.
1: It does, but don't let it.
0: No, and especially not this week, because what a prize it is. Your chance to see Bon Jovi live this Sunday in Croke Park. There's a few opportunities to win with Radio Nova this week. Pat Courtney has a pair of tickets for you to win on his show whenever he's on. And the social media channels, our Instagram and all and that sort of stuff, you can check out there for a chance to win a pair of tickets. And we have a pair for you to win if you can be the top scorer on the Nova Know-It-All this week.
1: Yes, we do. So come and have a go. It's worth it. And the questions are definitely easier today than they were yesterday. Our man yesterday got stumped. It was...
0: Yeah, he had a tough run.
1: Yeah, he did, yeah. And it wasn't helped by, the way I was reading them. So come and have a go today. You'll do better. 440-4100.
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3: And us on the Nova Know-It-All. So we're going to try and do that now. We're going to see if we can pass that high score we got earlier in the week. But Adam, hiya Adam.
4: How are you getting on, PJ?
3: Not too bad, Adam. Where are you today?
4: I'm working in Kells at the minute.
3: Oh, out in Kells. What's it like in Kells today? Is it a bit gloomy as it is everywhere else?
4: Absolutely lashing. I'm in and out.
3: Oh, no. Oh, it's proper raining, is it?
4: Oh, yeah.
3: Oh, well. Well, what a day you're having already.
2: Brilliant. And in fairness to him, Adam, he does actually sound like a man who's suffering like that.
3: He does, yeah,
2: he
3: yeah. Just,
2: he wouldn't exactly be bouncing out of his skin at the moment,
3: no,
2: would he?
3: No, no.
2: It's a wet Wednesday in Kells. Yeah. Come on, lads. What do you need? This will cheer you up, though, Adam. Are you the Bon Jovi fan, or are you trying to win these to hand them over to somebody?
4: I win them for myself, yeah.
2: Good for you. Yeah, yeah. We're well entitled to as well. Right, well, listen, the very best of luck. You know where we're going with this. We have to get to 13. We can't do draws, so 13 or more in the 60 seconds. Ready to go?
4: Yeah.
2: Best of luck, Adam. Here we go.
3: Which Bon Jovi song was a hit in the year 2000? Was it That's My Wife or It's My Life?
4: It's My Life.
3: Air Grid is the network transmitting what around Ireland?
4: Electricity.
3: The Simpsons is set in what fictional city?
4: Pass.
3: Springfield, which George wrote and directed Star Wars?
4: George Washington.
3: Lucas, in Pokemon, what primary colour appears on a Pokeball?
4: Red.
3: What part of the body is treated by a chiropodist?
4: Eyes.
3: Feet, in Star Trek, what's the name of Spock's home planet?
4: Jupiter.
3: Vulcan, who is the lead singer of the Boomtown Rats?
4: Phil Lynott.
3: Bob Geldof, Bangkok is the capital city of what Asian country?
4: Thailand.
3: A Dijon mustard is traditionally from what country?
4: France.
3: Tribeca and Harlem are neighbourhoods in what US city?
4: New York.
3: That's it, that's the one. Well, you picked up near the end there, so you did.
2: Yeah, there was a bit of a shaky spot in the middle that was costly, I think.
3: I think so,
2: although, to be fair, I do understand where Adam's coming from, because when you play these kind of, when you're doing this and you know you need a reasonably high score, early kind of setbacks, you know, you kind of know, you can feel it nearly slipping
3: feel
2: away.
3: Feel it coming,
2: you
3: can, yeah. Or you can feel it going away, as you said, yeah.
2: 1, 2, 3, 4, 5, 6 correct answers all the same, Adam, so fair play to you having a go.
4: No good. Good luck.
2: Take care of yourself, Adam. Cheers. Bye-bye now. There you go.
3: No good. Good luck.
2: That's it.
3: I'm out. I'm done.
2: I'm already depressed.
3: As Phil Lynott says, it's a rat trap. A Boomtown rat trap.
2: And you've been caught.
3: Yeah.
2: Anyway, it means that it's good news for Carla in Baldoyle. Her score of 12 stays at the top of the leaderboard, but still two chances for you to have a go, overtake it, and win yourself tickets to see Bon Jovi live this coming Sunday at Croke Park.
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5: Well, it's busy as always around town this week. 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Tickets are on Eventbrite for that. 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

0: Radio Nova with BJ and Jim, the Lightning Seeds and Pure. They're such a, it's such a joyous band, aren't they?
1: They're great. I really enjoyed them. Yeah,
0: kind of a smiley type
1: sunny
0: of band.
1: Day.
0: Yeah, it's great.
1: Bottle of suds and a burger music, isn't it?
0: It is Morning Glory, of course, with M&S Food and Apple Green. From breakfast on the go to dinner tonight, you can pop in and pick up your favourites. Good to have you with us. Thank you for letting us hang with you. We were talking in the last hour, we had this whole conversation around, believe it or not, sheds. Now I'm about to make myself self-conscious of that. Say, even saying that we spoke about sheds, I just have this vision of somebody who's just turned on going, Lamb of God. What sort of outlets are they?
1: Excuse me.
0: They had a whole conversation about sheds.
1: No matter what age you are, you're never too young to be passionate about a shed.
0: It was very specific sheds. It was glammed up, you know, turned into boozers, home boozers and all sorts of like crazy, wonderful entertainment spaces and how they win awards now. Yeah, you can get Shed of the Year.
1: And next year, it's Shed of the Decade.
0: Look at this.
1: They're bringing all the winners of the last 10 years are coming together to have a shed off. Shed off. And it's the winner of that is Shed of the Decade.
0: Unbelievable.
1: Imagine Shed of the Decade.
0: What a title.
1: Honestly.
0: What a time to be alive.
1: What else would a person want in their life?
0: But the thing is, right, this obviously that was seen as a huge thing. Like, and referring to it as a shed seems just not worthy of it. But people do put, obviously people put a lot of work into their homes, making it the way they want them to be, or as nice as they feel they can make it. You know, not just, some people are obsessed with the idea of, you know, there's people who do things for themselves because it would fit with their lifestyle, and other people do it for a touch of the old keeping up with the Joneses.
1: Whatever you're doing it wrong. I can assure you that. And that's the truth.
0: Wow, it's quite a sweeping statement.
1: That's it. I've read the story. Jordana Ash Kenazi, founder and design director of Element One House, she knows what she's talking about, has said that we're all doing it wrong. But she says, and she does like exactly what you did, the passive aggressive, by all means, if you like, if you do what you want to do, just remember that no one's going to want to buy it off you if you ever want to change it. She goes,
0: I don't remember saying any of that, but anyway, do proceed.
1: You said it there a second ago. Wait, you remember he said there going, why put wallpaper in your ceiling if you want, you're a Philistine, but that's as long as you like, I suppose. You know, remember he said that there a second ago? He said to me, yeah, I once was in a house with a red kitchen. Slapped him in the back of the head and the left.
0: Again, it's a good job everybody knows not to believe a word out of your mouth. Otherwise, the trouble I'd be in for things that I'd never been responsible for. Anyway.
1: I'm annoyed with you today because you keep bringing up the underpants thing. I'm picking on you.
0: Get on with it.
1: I'm sorry. So they basically say less is more. It's still that. But then she gives a list of everything that's wrong. And it seems like everything's wrong. Like, you know, don't ever, she says, rip out period features like original fireplaces or doors or floorboards. So even if you have a draft coming up the inside of your leg or your whatever, you know, I know what she's saying, that like, don't be ruining things that would be a beautiful aesthetic of times gone by for something that might get dated.
0: Absolutely, right? Accept that. But like you said, it's one thing to say, oh, that's a beautiful period fireplace and look at the mantle on that and that's, oh, you could make a feature of that. That's brilliant.
1: Yeah.
0: But I mean, don't rip up old floorboards. I mean, if they're rotten, doesn't mean.
1: I know.
0: Like, or if they're full of termites or whatever, there's got to be some level
1: of changeability. Or if you keep getting herds of dead pigeons in your chimney and there's all flies and all coming down them,
0: herds of dead pigeons,
1: whatever you call it, collective group of pigeons, like, then you're going to want to say
0: a flock of pigeons. Not even a flock, there was a herd. That's how many of them there was.
1: Herds of them trying to get into the red kitchen. And you're going to think to yourself, it's more trouble than it's worth. It's letting air out of the house. I just want to get rid of it and go for that A rating after all.
0: Yeah.
1: Or whatever it is. And then it says, don't ever replace the home's only bath with a shower. She says, that's a terrible idea. Especially, not only does a bath look better, get a nice bath instead of a walk-in shower. Like, people who may want to buy the house in the future, who have children and stuff, they'll always be wanting to have a bath. Or a dog, or a fancy dog, or an elf who likes a candle, or whatever it is.
0: Like, yeah, because, I mean, if a dog is buying your house, he'll want to make sure you have a bath. Won't he?
1: Yeah. So. There you go.
0: It's a fair point you're making. It's a fair point.
1: Who's after moving in next to Jim? Scooby too.
0: Pluto was around the other day having tea with him.
1: I knew it was going to be one of them. It's the bath.
0: But the bath thing, I'd had heard that one before.
1: Have you? I never did. And then also dramatically changing the front of your house is always a bad idea. It's like, keep the look, whatever it is, but a dramatic change.
0: So you're saying, So you're saying don't put up those two big pillars with the two big sphinx dogs or whatever they are on the pillars.
1: Lions with human heads.
0: Exactly, yeah.
1: On the wall.
0: When you've got a terrorist house.
1: In Walkinstown. Remember that? There was a fella won the lotto years ago at Walkinstown. I think that's what they did. They put up big marble lions. Instead of moving the house around, it's like, oh, I don't want to move anywhere.
0: Yeah, just like, but I've always fancied a couple of marble lions.
1: I've always wanted a golden gate at the front. with Terry written on it.
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0: Radio Nova with PJ and Jim. It's the end of the show as we know it, PJ, I'm afraid.
1: It is indeed the end of the show as we do it. Yeah, delighted with that's all we are today. We've been picking holes at each other all morning. I think we both need a little bit of a personal adjustment before tomorrow's show.
0: You need to be nailed to the naughty step for a little while. That's what you need to be.
1: Do you know something? You're actually right. I've out of order today. I'll do it again tomorrow, but it was really
0: actually
1: bad today. It
0: wouldn't be the same if you didn't. Yeah.
1: So come back tomorrow and we'll talk to you Thursday morning from 6.
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0: were discovered at a rented property in the town of Cuyera yesterday. Their bodies were found by their two children aged 14 and 15. The Guardia Civil says there are no initial indications the couple died violently, but an investigation is ongoing. The lights on New York's Empire State Building turned to a pink sparkle last night in honour of the late Dolly Parton. Flags are being lowered across America for a week after her family announced her passing at the age of 80. Donald Trump says her death is a true loss for millions. Father Brian Darcy met Dolly and says he's been a fan for decades.
1: First time I met her and talked to her was in 1972 in Nashville. At that stage she was the real singing partner with Porter Wagoner, but I could see from the songs she was writing, Tennessee Mountain Home, Coat of Many Colours, and all of those early songs, that she had an amazing ability to look at life, put it in a song, and get a melody for it.
0: A status yellow weather warning's been issued for 5 counties. It's in effect in Wicklow, Carlow, Kilkenny, Wexford and Waterford from midday tomorrow until 3 a.m. on Friday. Met Aaron's warning of the potential for localised flooding and difficult travelling conditions.
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0: And 2 in 5 people wake up on the wrong side of the bed at least once a week. However, Gen Z are more likely to feel grumpy in the morning, with 72% of under 30s waking up in a bad mood at least once a week. Almost 2/3 of people say the way they feel first thing often affects the rest of their day, according to the survey by Samsung Health. Nova News, sport and weather are next.
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0: Starting with soccer, Nathan Collins scored twice for Brentford as they booked their place in the third round of the English League Cup last night. Keith Andrews' side hammered Birmingham City 6-1. Josh Honohan and Mason Melia made debuts for Lincoln City in their 4-1 dismantling of Blackpool. Leeds, Coventry and Ipswich were among the other winners last night. There are more second round ties down for decision tonight. There's a 7:45 start to Newcastle's hosting of West Brom. Bradford take on Burnley, while Tottenham are at home to Charlton. Then at 8 o'clock, Everton make the trip to Preston North End. Meanwhile, Celtic boss Martin O'Neill says it's majorly disappointing to have blown a 4-goal advantage to lose 5-4 on aggregate to LASK in their Champions League playoff. The Scottish champions went into the match 3-0 up against their Austrian opponents, but fell to a 5-1 defeat on the night. And in Gaelic games, Kerry legends Maurice Fitzgerald and Dara O'Shea have been appointed to roles in the county's underage setup. Fitzgerald will join Mark O'Shea's backroom team as a selector for the Kerry minors, while Dara O'Shea is set to link up with brother Thomas at the Kingdom's under-20s. And that's your sport.
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0: Mostly cloudy with rain becoming light and patchy, scattered showers in the afternoon and early evening with sunny spells developing later. Highest temperatures of 18 to 21 degrees. 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

Nova, we play seriously addictive music. Good morning, my name is Marty Miller. This is Marty at Work. I'm at work, you're at work. What are you doing? Since we last spoke, Dolly Parton has died at the age of 80 after a short battle with cancer. Almost every newspaper in Ireland is agreed on its front page picture today. Dolly is everywhere. And scientists have found a surprising way that your dog could be trying to tell you something by blinking. Our dog does this. She looks at Dee's breakfast, blinks, looks at Dee. Looks at Dee's breakfast, blinks, looks at Dee. In other words, give me some of your damn cereal. And if you want to feel old, Home Alone star Macaulay Culkin is 46 years of age today. Huh? How did that happen? Isn't he still 8? This is Nova, seriously addictive music.

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1: The kids sing the Nova Noise. 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They love PJ and Jim in the morning when they're on the way to school.
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0: Bruce Springsteen, Streets of Philadelphia at Radio Nova. So many celebs and so many people coming out of the woodwork just to pay tribute to Dolly Parton today after getting that news yesterday that Dolly had died at the age of 80. Isn't it funny that, you know, there's somebody that's been around in our lives, all of our lives, for all of our lives, you know, as in all of us forever. And, you know, then you start to read things about her. And, you know, I always knew that she was brilliant for sharing money, for giving money away. Philanthropy was a huge part of her life. But I never really realized that she did so much for Ireland. She funded a lot of library books for kids in our country. And did you know that the Moderna vaccine was... the research for that was, a huge amount of that was funded by Dolly Parton. Isn't that incredible? Born in a one-bedroom, let's be honest, shack in the mountains in Tennessee, and lived there with 12 people, her whole family, and died in Nashville, Tennessee as well. Joe, I know we don't play her, but if you had a second or whatever, listen to Jolene. To that guitar sound and to that vocal and to the lyrics and the fear and how she puts it all across. It's just so beautifully put together. I will pay a little tribute to herself a little later on when we do our music news, a little two-minute tribute, if you like, to Dolly Parton just before one here at Nova.
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0: This weekend, Croker will be jumping with Bon Jovi. That's Bad Medicine at Radio Nova. That's seriously addictive music. By the way, your tickets are here for free. PJ and Jim have a chance for you to win tickets. Pat Courtney has a chance for you to win tickets. And you can pop by our socials now at Radio Nova 100. I see you there. I see you there slapping in texts left, right and centre with your names and your hashtag Bon Jovi. Pat is the man to talk to next on the radio with regards to those tickets. But as I say, you can swing by at Radio Nova 100 now on Instagram for more details as to how you could win some tickets to Bon Jovi. We're at work today with Mondello. If you're looking for some high octane fun, try the adrenaline supercar experience. 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If you want more details, mondellopark.ie. A birthday girl to celebrate in a few minutes with Today in Music History coming up.
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Seriously addictive music. Let's say happy birthday to Shirley Manson. Celebrating today, front woman with the band Garbage. This is Stupid Girl. Not saying that she is, now you'll understand. I'm saying she's a birthday girl. Birthday girl. You're on Nova. More music history stuff for you online right now. Go and take a look, a watch and a read. Nova.ie.

0: Garbage, Stupid Girl, playing on Radio Nova. Front woman Shirley Manson, a birthday girl today, and a big roundy birthday at that. 60 today. This is Marty at Work. If you want more music history, we like to play a song every day just before 11 that has to do with music history. You can check out my podcast. It comes out on a Monday and goes through the week in music history in less than 10 minutes. And always keep an eye on nova.ie. Now, we're heading for the news at 11. The far side of that, I'll play you some Depeche Mode. I'll get on some Lou Reed and more. And...
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12: With the latest from the Nova Newsroom, I'm Brona Cox. Father Brian D'Arcy reminisces about Dolly, and in sport, Martin O'Neill is majorly disappointed. But first, a woman in her 20s has died in a crash in Ballycoolan in Dublin. The single vehicle collision happened shortly before 12:30 this morning between the Snugborough Road and Capper Road roundabouts. The woman was the sole occupant of the car. The scene remains sealed off for a technical exam and local diversions are in place. Spanish police are investigating the deaths of an Irish couple at a coastal resort near Valencia. The couple, aged 45 and 50, were discovered at a rented property in the town of Cullera yesterday.

0: queued for 5 counties. It's in effect in Wicklow, Carlow, Kilkenny, Wexford and Waterford from midday tomorrow until 3am on Friday. Met Aaron's warning of the potential for localised flooding and difficult travelling conditions.
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0: And 2 in 5 people wake up on the wrong side of the bed at least once a week. However, Gen Z are more likely to feel grumpy in the morning, with 72% of under 30s waking up in a bad mood at least once a week. Almost 2/3 of people say the way they feel first thing often affects the rest of their day, according to the survey by Samsung Health. Nova News, sport and weather are next.
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0: Starting with Gaelic Games, Kian O'Neill has been appointed the new head coach of the Cork Senior Hurlers. The Kildare man left the Kerry football setup after this year's All-Ireland final defeat to Mayo. It comes just days after the departure of selector Ronan Curran from Ben O'Connor's management team. In soccer, the second round continues in the English League Cup this evening. There's a quarter to eight start to Newcastle's hosting of West Brom, while Bradford take on Burnley and Tottenham are at home to Charlton. Then at 8 o'clock, Everton make the trip to Preston North End. And in rowing, Mags Cremin and Zoe Hyde will go in the World Rowing Championship Women's Double Sculls semi-final this afternoon. The duo topped their heat on Monday to secure their spot. Before that, Fiona Murtha is in the Women's Single Sculls heats just after 12:30, with Fintan McCarthy in the men's at around 10:50. Ross Cargan and Nathan Timoney are in the men's pair C final, while Imogen Magner and Natalie Long are in the women's pair semi-final. And that's your sport.
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0: Mostly cloudy with rain becoming light and patchy, scattered showers in the afternoon and early evening, with sunny spells developing later. Highest temperatures of 18 to 21 degrees. 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

0: This is Nova. We play Seriously Addictive Music. You all right? This is Marty at work here today. Want to play a little game with you in a few minutes. One Word Wednesday. Tell you more about it in a few songs' time, including the brilliant Lou Reed's Perfect Day at Nova.
1: Just a perfect day.

0: The Jam at Radio Nova. Seriously addictive music. Howie, this is Marty Miller here. One Word Wednesday time. It's a simple little game. And basically what it does is it sums up the feelings of the Nova Nation in just one word. How is your Wednesday going? What's happening? And can you describe your life in just one word? For example, today mine would be grateful. A, I've had a great summer. Grateful that routine will start again tomorrow with school. Early to bed, go on now. Early up, etc. Can you do it for me on 087 1818 100? Give me one word to describe your Wednesday. Let's see how you go and see who's having a great word-tastic day. One Word Wednesday on 087 1818 100. In a minute, Beatles will play, so will Santana, and I'll open up the vinyl vault.
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0: That's playing out of the vinyl vault for you today. From record, Franz Ferdinand, Take Me Out. This is Marty at work here. Thank you for hanging out. On a Wednesday, we like to play a little game called One Word Wednesday, and it's basically your day, but only in one word. And I guess that can be a challenge to some people, because some people who refuse to do one word. For example, I won't name you, Groundhog Day. That's two words. Anywho. One Word Wednesday, acclimatizing. This time last week, I was on a beach in Spain, but I appreciate the songs, especially Depeche Mode, Easing the Pain. Thank you for your shout on 087 1818 100. And thanks for the photo snap as well on 087 1818 100. Your name is Aoife. One word for today, damp, says Derek. Dolly, says Keith, the taxi. Dean's One Word Wednesday is before, as in last day before holidays. Oh, get off. Anxious, says Orla. Yeah, it's a good word for your One Word Wednesday. Anxious. Waiting on CAO offers for my son. Yeah, today at 2. Good luck. Good luck. Driving, says Martin. I've got a 500-mile round trip to Carlisle. Are you from this country, Martin? 500-mile? Unless you're just doing a Proclaimers thing, are you? Kev, my one word Wednesday is dreading, as in I'm dreading the traffic tomorrow when the kids are back to school. Yeah, Tom went for dreading as well for exactly the same reason. Merry, says Michael in Port Arlington. Merry, as in Merry Christmas. Just had a bit of fun with a scam caller, which I usually don't answer. I like that. My one word today, says Mark, is disappointed. Disappointed for Celtic last night. I'm a Liverpool fan first, but there's always a little spot for Celtic too. And Moose has been on 087 1818 100. He's sitting on the M50.
1: Traffic is mental, so it's muck. It's my one word Wednesday.
0: Yeah, there you go. Thank you for the shouts on 087 1818 100. In a minute, Meatloaf. One word or two.
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3: 44 years ago, Bono and Ali got married at All Saints Church in Raheny. Adam Clayton was best man. The bride wore flowers in her poofy 80s hair. Actually, both the bride and groom had poofy 80s hair. Bono says he was 22 going on 18 when he got married. I like to think he still is going on 18. Actually, I like to think we all are.
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0: tune in excess at Nova. Thank you for hanging out with us today. My name is Marty Miller, and it's Marty at Work with Mondello today. 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
2: We've got the album that just held off Thriller to be America's best-selling album of 1982. 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
14: With the latest from the Nova Newsroom, I'm Brona Cox. Flags are flying at half-mast across America, and in sport, the new head coach for the Cork senior hurlers. But first, an appeal for witnesses has been made after a crash in Dublin overnight. A woman in her 20s died in the single vehicle collision, which happened shortly before 12:30 between the Snugborough Road and Kappa Road roundabouts in Ballycoolan. No one else was in the car at the time. Anyone with information is asked to contact Blanchardstown Garda Station. Spanish police are investigating the deaths of an Irish couple at a coastal resort near Valencia. They were discovered at a rented property yesterday. Reporter Barry White has more.
15: The Irish couple, aged 45 and 50, are understood to have been found in a bathroom at the property in the Cap Blanc area of Cullera. The coastal resort is around 25 miles south of Valencia. Their bodies were discovered by their two children, aged 14 and 15, who then raised the alarm. The Guardia Civil is working to establish the cause of both deaths, with local reports saying officers have been speaking to neighbours in the area. Spanish police say there are no initial indications that the couple died violently, and investigators have not ruled out the possibility of an accident.
14: A 16-year-old boy has appeared in court charged in connection with a Dublin e-scooter incident. Another teenage boy was

0: Five. And flags are flying at half-mast across America to pay tribute to Dolly Parton following her death. The country singer and actress was 80 and had been battling cancer. From Tennessee, she sold more than 100 million records over a career that spanned seven decades and raised millions for charity. Nova News, sport and weather are next.
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0: Starting with Gaelic Games, Kian O'Neill has been appointed the new head coach of the Cork Senior Hurlers. The Kildare man left the Kerry football setup after this year's All-Ireland final defeat to Mayo. It comes just days after the departure of selector Ronan Curran from Ben O'Connor's management team. In soccer, the second round continues in the English League Cup this evening. There's a quarter to eight start to Newcastle's hosting of West Brom, while Bradford take on Burnley and Tottenham are at home to Charlton. Then at 8 o'clock, Everton make the trip to Preston North End. And in rowing, Mags Cremin and Zoe Hyde will go in the World Rowing Championship Women's Double Sculls semi-final this afternoon. The duo topped their heat on Monday to secure their spot. Before that, Fiona Murtha is in the Women's Single Sculls heats just after 12:30, with Fintan McCarthy in the men's at around 10:50. Ross Cargan and Nathan Timoney are in the men's pair C final, while Imogen Magner and Natalie Long are in the women's pair semi-final. And that's your sport.
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0: Mostly cloudy with rain becoming light and patchy, scattered showers in the afternoon and early evening, with sunny spells developing later. Highest temperatures of 18 to 21 degrees. 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
5: Not just Bon Jovi up for grabs. Well, not the band themselves. We'll send you there to see them. There's €41,100 for grabs on Nova Noise today. Ages ago, we made this silly little noise. We kind of thought, oh, look, that'll roll on for a little while. And maybe we'll give away 10, 15, if we're lucky, maybe 20 grand. Oh my goodness, 41,000 later, it's still not been guessed. What's going on there? Roll with it, one of the clues. Housekeeping, another clue. A seed was planted. A pedal bin has nothing to do with it. Some of the clues in action for this thing. If you want to give it a go, call me. 440-4100. Give me the right answer. I'll give you 41 grand. And then some. €41,100.
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seriously addictive music on Radio Nova. Just a quick glance at their Instagram page today. I thought you two might have something to say about Dolly Parton, but I don't see anything there whatsoever. We'll give you maybe 41 grand and then some in a few minutes. Nova Noise at noon's coming up. You've done it.

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1: Seriously addictive music on Radio Nova. Out and about on the roads today, we've got a little problem on the M50 going northbound. Actually, that's been slow pretty much all morning, but now there's another breakdown, and that is just between Junction 11 and Junction 10, and causing some delays as well. The Nova Noise. All right. While you may be sitting in some rubbish traffic somewhere, maybe this could be your time to shine and win Nova Noise. €41,100 for grabs. If you can tell us what we did to make that noise. Actually, out and about right now, Fran is there, first of all. How are you today?
2: Not too bad. You keeping well?
1: Yes,
2: enjoy your holiday.
1: I did. I had a great old holiday, thank you. But glad to be back into it at the same time. Right, what can I do for you today? What are you thinking, Fran?
2: Okay, I'm thinking it's a man in an orange bin thrown into a washing machine and closed the door behind us.
1: Okay. You sound very confident.
2: No, I'm not confident at all.
1: Okay, good.
2: Thanks a lot.
1: Hi, Mags in Nace. How's it going?
3: Not too bad. Not too bad, thank you.
1: Good. Are you feeling confident? Are you feeling strong? Have you got this sorted?
3: I don't know. It just popped into my head.
1: What do you say?
3: Would it be a Christmas cake being popped onto a cooling rack?
1: And how do clues like Asia, Spain, and Southern California, or not a native?
3: Could be to do with the fruit in the in the cake.
1: Housekeeping role with seed was planted. Mags,
3: you're guessing no.
1: You're guessing no is right. Yeah. Sorry.
3: Okay, Marty, no problem.
1: Danny and Talla, how's you today? You all right?
4: Grand, thanks yourself.
1: Good man. Yeah, great. So let's see. It sounds like that. What is it?
4: A mandarin rolling into a dustpan.
1: Danny?
4: Yes?
1: No.
4: Thanks it up.
1: No problem. No problem. Okay, so later on today, there'll be another chance at the money. You get four times a day chances to win. There's one game at 7:30 in the morning. There's another at 8:30, both of those with PJ and Jim. Nova Noise at noon here and now. And then after five today, Pat will give you another go at €41,100. And I'll play for tellies in a few minutes and some Ultravox.
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0: We are Radio Nova, and we're all about seriously addictive music. That falls into that category very nicely. Ultravox Vienna. My name is Marty Miller, and we're here today with Mondello. If you would like a shot around a track in a Ferrari, a Porsche, or maybe an R8 supercar, it's up to you. What would you go for? See mondellopark.ie for more information. Now, in a few days' time here on Radio Nova, we're going to be telling you something about all of us coming together. Why? Because this little radio station has turned, or will be turning, Sweet 16, and we're going to have a party, because that's what you do when it's your birthday. We'll be telling you more details this coming Tuesday with PJ and Jim here on Radio Nova. Now, I also know that we don't play Dolly Parton, but the world and its mother is paying tribute, and why wouldn't it? A wonderful lady. I would love to have had a pint with Dolly Parton. I'd say she was great old crack. Anyway, a 2 minute tribute to Dolly coming up in a few.
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1: Yeah, global icon, humanitarian, known to the world as a beloved singer, a songwriter, a philanthropist, an actress, a playwright, and an author. Dolly Parton died peacefully yesterday in Nashville, Tennessee, surrounded by her loved ones. She was 80 years old.

0: from one of her later albums called Rockstar with Ringo Starr and Paul McCartney. That was Let It Be. Dolly was born in a one-bed cabin in Tennessee in 1946, born into absolute poverty but rich in life, and after a short battle with cancer, her journey ended yesterday. Dolly's philanthropy even reached Ireland and has helped children access books to read for decades through her foundation, the Imagination Library, and she funded the research for Moderna, which became one of the main vaccines against COVID. Here is her nephew, Brian Seaver.
1: Dolly was a farmer, just like her daddy. He farmed the soil, she farmed songs and happiness. Dolly called me and said she wants to rest in a beautiful bed of plush cotton because after a life wearing heavy rhinestones, she finally deserves to be comfortable and have some rest. Rest in peace, Aunt Dolly.
0: Dolly's husband of 60 years, Carl Dean, died last year at the age of 82. She had told her fans that she had been having some health issues, and she said that on her socials last year and earlier this year, saying it was taking a little longer than she had hoped to put right. But she never said she had cancer. My favourite Dolly Parton line, it takes a lot of money to look this cheap. Rest in peace, Dolly Parton.

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1: Seriously addictive music. I mentioned this to you earlier, and there was a bit reaction on our WhatsApp line 087-1818-100. Pretty much the reaction of, oh, Jesus. And it was The Killers, When You Were Young, just playing there on Nova. Did you know that today is Macaulay Culkin's birthday? Think about Macaulay for a minute. Yeah, you know him, don't you? Yeah. 8 years old forever. Today he's 46. Ow.
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16: With the latest from the Nova Newsroom, I'm Ruby McManus. Sinn Féin says waiting times for some cancer treatments show serious failures to meet targets. And in sport, the second round continues in the English League Cup this evening. But first, a Fine Gael TD says the price of home heating oil needs to be monitored heading into the winter months. The scheduled phase-out of fuel excise reductions was meant to begin in September, but has now been deferred. It comes after a sustained campaign by hauliers and farmers against raising the cost of petrol and diesel. Wicklow Wexford Deputy Brian Brennan told South East Radio that fight has been won for now, but another one is on the way.
17: My bar always is that €2 per litre. If we go above that, people will struggle in business. We will see business closing down, so we have to watch that very, very closely. That's only the start. Wait till we come to home heating oil for elderly people. in Camogie and other villages and towns around Ireland, they mightn't be as loud as everybody else, they might be able to shout as loud, but they need support as well. So we have to monitor this, and it is on a day-by-day basis, not on a week-by-week.
16: Sinn Féin says waiting times for some cancer treatments show serious failures to meet targets. Treatment targets for radiotherapy treatment were missed on a national level, with only 80% of patients receiving treatment within 15 working days, compared to a goal of 90%. HSC figures for the first half of last year also show only 38% of prostate cancer patients received surgery within the 30 working day target. Sinn Féin's health spokesperson David Cullinan says the system needs huge improvements.
0: I'm calling on the HSE and obviously government and the minister to ensure that there is a hospital by hospital plan, that there is a plan to hire the specialist staff that we need, but also to ensure that we don't have very expensive hospital equipment either only partially working or lying idle at times because the radiographers, the radiation therapists or the specialist staff are not there. That's what's happening in some hospitals at the moment. It's not efficient. It's not a way to run our health service.
16: Meanwhile, Gardaí in Cork City attempted to stop a car on Cargrahan Road at around 2:15 this morning, but it failed to stop and fled the scene. It was eventually brought to a stop near Dripsy Village after a managed containment operation. A man in his late teens was arrested and is due before Cork City District Court. Ferry passengers en route between Ireland and Britain will have to carry a valid passport from the end of next month. From September 28th, other forms of ID will not be accepted. Irish Ferries and Senna Line have updated their travel requirements to reflect the UK Border Force requirements. Both companies are urging people booked on services to Holyhead or Pembroke to check their passport or passport card is valid and in date.
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15: Live.
16: And on Garda Síochána has welcomed its newest recruit, a Black Labrador. 20-month-old Vesper is joining the Garda Dog Unit on International Dog Day in the northwestern region. He'll now be used to search for

0: Hosting of West Brom, while Bradford take on Burnley and Tottenham are at home to Charlton. Then at 8 o'clock, Everton make the trip to Preston North End. Meanwhile, Man City have signed Morocco midfielder Ayew Bouaddi from Lille. The 18-year-old is thought to have cost the Premier League side over €99 million. He's agreed a five-year contract until 2031 and says he feels he's joined the best club in the world. Elsewhere, it's understood Tottenham are close to completing a deal for Man City striker Omar Marmoush. An agreement has been reached for an initial season-long loan with an obligation to buy him for up to £60 million next year. Marmoush is expected to have a medical with Spurs today. And in Gaelic games, Ciarán O'Neill has been appointed the new head coach of the Cork Senior Hurlers. The Kildare man left the Kerry football setup after this year's All-Ireland final defeat to Mayo. It comes just days after the departure of selector Ronan Curran from Ben O'Connor's management team. And that's your sport.
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0: Dull and damp this afternoon, but sunny spells will gradually break through. Locally, heavy and thundery showers may occur later, humid with highest temperatures of 19 to 21 degrees. 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
7: It's Dee Woods here with three tracks from the 80s, covering pretty much one end of the decade to the other. From the late 80s, quality Stone Roses not too far away. I'll stick on a band who are still touring. We were here just this summer doing great things outdoors at Marley Park. And we'll start off with a track from 1980. Now, there were many, many great tracks released in 1980. One of them that comes to mind today being... Iconic. The 9 to 5 movie, absolutely on my to watch list for this weekend. And the world is a worse off place that now that Dolly Parton isn't in it. A shining example. You could have all the success in the world and could still be a wonderful person. Rest in peace, Dolly. Right, from the same year as 9 to 5, the song being released with the movie. This came out, actually it was August of 1980, that AC/DC said and sang this.

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The Stone Roses, Fool's Gold, The Cure, In Between Days, and AC/DC. You shook me all night long. That's what we call seriously addictive music. Did you know AC/DC sell a lot of wine as well as records? In fact, a good few of the artists we play here at Radio Nova have connections to wine making, like Sting and wife Trudy have a vineyard in Tuscany, although I don't think they call it wine so much as a message in a bottle, yeah. AC/DC have been making wine for years. They do Cab Sav, Shiraz, and I assume a whole lot of rosé. And a man who does actually make rosé is John Bon Jovi, just launched fairly recently. When should we drink responsibly, John? Fair, always drink responsibly. Thank you for that. See, the connections are there, the hints are there, and the tunes are here on the Lunch Break. A band who've been paying tribute like so many to Dolly Parton today play after Biffy Clyro on Nova.

0: seriously addictive music, quite clearly on Radio Nova. Where else? Stones, you can't always get what you want. On the day, Mick Jagger is joining the long, long list of people paying tribute to Dolly Parton, saying she was a wonderful songwriter and singer, brought so many people together, and we'll all miss her so, so much. Absolutely. You can read more about tributes to Dolly and how she helped young Irish people on nova.ie. I love this clip from years ago when she was on with Pat Kenny on RTE, and he asked Dolly what she'd like to be remembered for.
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0: Absolute legend, Dolly Parton. And the seriously addictive music continues here on Nova. I've Ocean Colour Scene not too far away, The Cranberries too. And would you like to get to Bon Jovi at Croker this weekend? 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

0: Ocean Colour Scene on the Lunch Break on Radio Nova. We're playing the Seriously Addictive Music thanks to Carol Nash, rated as excellent on Trustpilot, with over 975 five-star reviews as of November 2025. See carolnash.ie. On this day, four more sleeps to what will be one of the biggest sing songs of the summer. It's gotta be. Mentioning now that Bon Jovi are not doing a lot of stops on this current tour, but Ireland is one of them. Croker this Sunday. Come on then. Would you like to be there? You don't have your tickets yet. You still can win your way there with Radio Nova. And there's more than one, actually there's more than two ways to win. Keep an eye on our social media at Radio Nova 100. I would do that if I were you, if you want to get to Bon Jovi. You could play the Nova Know It All game with PJ and Jim on Morning Glory. They play after 9. This week's top scorer is getting tickets to Bon Jovi at Croke Park. Or listen out on Nova Drive. Listen very closely to Pat Courtney and the songs he plays. He will have details. But if you hear him play Bon Jovi, I would be getting in touch with Pat because someone's got to win their way there through that method till you're on Radio Nova. So many ways to win to one great concert. Croker this Sunday. Don't have the FOMO on Monday. At least say you were there. And have our number handy, 087 18 18 100. Let's head into the vinyl vault, shall we? On the way here.
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0: From the Vinyl Vault, there's David Bowie, Rebel Rebel, on the lunch break here on Radio Nova. The show that likes to play vinyl, but you choose the songs. We kick off Friday with Vinyl-y Friday. What should we do to start Friday's show? You can let me know, 087 1818 100 via voice note. I mean, if enough people looked for Dolly Parton, I mean, I'd have to go to management, wouldn't I? Maybe some Bon Jovi to kick off the weekend if you're heading to Croker, or maybe you'll have won the tickets by then. Let me know what we do for Vinyl-y Friday. What songs to play? 087 1818 100. I can tell you after two songs from Toto, from Steely Dan, from Kings of Leon, and a band who seem to be saying no to Glastonbury, but no comment to actual live dates next year. They're on the way too.
1: And now,
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3: Well, it's busy as always around town this week. Duran Duran fans, don't miss Wild Boys live at Lost Lane on Friday night. Tickets are on Eventbrite for that. If you were there for the great Irish line dancing craze of the 90s, I know I was, then you can dust off your jazz box and all your moves this weekend in Merrion Square for Dublin City Council's Kill Country. 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And Crisp Fest is a weekend dedicated to crisps. Lots of tasty flavours along with games, demos, quizzes and live music. 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
15: With the latest from the Nova newsroom, I'm Ruby McManus. Spanish police are continuing to investigate the deaths of an Irish couple at a holiday property near Valencia. And in sport, Newcastle hosts West Brom. But first, a teenager has been charged over a serious incident involving an e-scooter in Dublin last week. The 16-year-old appeared before Dublin's Children's Court this morning. Last Wednesday, Gardaí responded to an incident on Greencastle Road in Coolock, where a teenage boy who had been driving an e-scooter was discovered on the roadside. He was taken to hospital for treatment of serious injuries. Yesterday, another teenage boy who cannot be named due to his age was arrested as part of this investigation. He appeared in court this morning, charged with one count of assault causing harm. The accused was remanded on bail to appear in court again on the 7th of October. Conditions of his bail include no contact with the injured boy and an 11 p.m. to 7 a.m. curfew. Meanwhile, Spanish police are continuing to investigate the deaths of an Irish couple at a holiday property near Valencia. The man and woman were found yesterday in the coastal town of Kiera. Mary White has the latest.
6: The couple, who were aged 45 and 50, were found by their two teenage children at a rented property in the Cuyeras Cap Blanc neighbourhoods. The 14 and 15-year-olds raised the alarm after discovering their parents' dead. The Guardia Civil says an investigation is underway to establish how the couple dies. Local reports say officers have been speaking to people living nearby as part of their inquiries. At this stage, police say there is nothing to suggest a couple died violently, while investigators have not ruled out the possibility of an accident. Cuyera is a popular coastal resort around 25 miles south of Valencia.
15: An appeal for witnesses has been made after a crash in Dublin overnight. A woman in her 20s died in the single vehicle collision, which happened shortly before 12:30 between the Snugborough Road and Capper Road roundabouts in Ballycoolan. No one else was in the car at the time. Anyone with information is asked to contact Blanchestown Garda Station. Meanwhile, CAO offers are out now. Students can log on to the portal to accept the offer they've been given and have until the 1st of September at 3 p.m. to make a decision. They're being encouraged to also look at the available place options if they haven't received their courses.
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15: And tributes are continuing to be paid from all over the world to Dolly Parton, who died after a short battle with cancer. The 80-year-old country music star released nearly 50 albums over a career spanning 6 decades. She also raised millions for charity. Flags are flying at half-mast across America following her death. Country singer Margot O'Donnell recorded with Dolly and says she has lost a real friend.
16: Yeah, we hadn't a profession. We weren't talking about songs all the time. She'd tell me about what she was doing. And she had so many plans. She really had. And she was going to live them all. She wasn't ready to die.
15: Nova News, sport and weather are next.
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15: Starting with soccer, and the second round continues in the English League Cup this evening. There's a 7:45 start. Newcastle's hosting of West Brom, while Bradford take on Burnley, and Tottenham are at home to Charlton. Then at 8:00, Everton make the trip to Preston North End. Meanwhile, Man City have signed Morocco midfielder Ayew Bouaddi from Lille. The 18-year-old is thought to have cost the Premier League side over €99 million. He's agreed a 5-year contract until 2031 and says he feels he's joined the best club in the world. Elsewhere, it's understood Tottenham are close to completing a deal for Man City striker Omar Marmoush. An agreement has been reached for an initial season-long loan, with an obligation to buy him for up to £60 million next year. Marmoush is expected to have a medical with Spurs.

0: Locally, heavy and thundery showers may occur later, humid with highest temperatures of 19 to 21 degrees. 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

on Radio Nova. Everybody's changing. I know some things stay the same, some things just never change. Like, I don't know, the Nova Noise? Still waiting to be won. Still waiting for a life-changing amount of money to be won. Today it's €41,100. Can you figure it out? Can you get through and give the right answer? The wrong guesses, all the clues and the noise are there on nova.ie. Your next chance to play after five on 44040100 for €41,100. It could happen to you today.

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0: Steely Dan, part of Seriously Addictive Music here on Wednesday's Lunch Break on Radio Nova with me, Dee Woods, with Oasis, not too far away. A band who don't look set to be playing Glastonbury anytime soon. Or I should say, play Glastonbury again anytime soon. They've already done the hat trick, and maybe that's enough for them. So Liam Gallagher coming out this week to very much say, very firmly, no. So they did Glasto back in 1994, a small stage, the NME stage there. They came back a year later when it was all kicking off for them to do the main stage. And then back in 2004, they were there on the Pyramid stage. To what Liam Gallagher has called this week croc-wearing, flag-waving people. But he said to them on Twitter that no, Glastonbury is definitely not happening for 27 for Oasis. Now, we're not saying no live dates, we're just saying no Glasto. If we're going to go by what Liam is spouting on Twitter this week. So we waited bated breath for some live dates to be announced, but it doesn't look like they're going to Somerset Farm again any time soon. What's wrong with the flag-waving, croc-wearing people anyway, Liam? Maybe we just shouldn't ask. The documentary, of course, Don't Look Back in Anger, hitting cinemas on September 11th. Cannot wait for that. That's a given. And as far as dates are concerned, as I keep saying, well, if we hear, you'll hear. Always on Nova.ie and at Radio Nova 100. And Oasis are on the way.
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0: You're on the Lunch Break on Radio Nova. We're here with Carol Nash, Field of Freedom, with Europe-wide cover and breakdown assist. 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Shout out to anyone who's receiving their CAO offers now, because round two just went live at 2 o'clock. It's nail-biting old time. It's bad enough you have to do the exams, then wait all summer for the results, and then wait another few days for the results of the offers, and then now you don't know where you're going or what, how you end up. But it'll all be good in the end. Everything just has a funny way of working out. Take it from someone who pushes buttons for a living and didn't think they'd in a million years end up in radio, and so happy to be here. So who knows? We're all just pawns in one giant pinball machine. That's my profound words for the day. Should really leave it to the artist, shouldn't I? Tears for Fears on the way with a very profound song, actually.
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0: Maddox 2 features on Radio Nova. That's the lunch break for Wednesday. Thank you to who's been on 087 1818 100. D, pawns are on the chessboard. Balls are in a pinball machine. I was trying to be profound, saying we're all... Okay, we're all balls then. We're all balls in a giant pinball machine. And everything works out on this CAO offers day. Right, yeah. There, you happy? I'll be back tomorrow from 1. My kids are heading back to school. Maybe I should join them then. See you then.
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2: 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Asia's self-titled debut is our classic album tonight, and we play it in full from midnight.
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16: With the latest from the Nova newsroom, I'm Ruby McManus. Tributes are continuing to be paid from all over the world to Dolly Parton. And in sport, Tottenham are at home to Charlton. But first, Spanish police are continuing to investigate the deaths of an Irish couple at a holiday property near Valencia. The man and woman were found yesterday in the coastal town of Cuiera. The couple, who were aged 45 and 50, were found by their two teenage children at a rented property at Cuiera's Caplanc neighbourhood. The 14 and 15-year-olds raised the alarm after discovering their parents dead. The Guardia Civil says an investigation is underway to establish how the couple died. Local reports say officers have been speaking to people living nearby as part of their inquiries. At this stage, police say there is nothing to suggest the couple died violently, while investigators have not ruled out the possibility of an accident. Meanwhile, a government TD has given his word that home heating will costs will be looked at in the near future. Those looking to heat their homes this winter are being warned to stock up, as prices have jumped by almost 50% this year. The proposed restoration of excise costs on petrol and diesel have been paused for now, while a similar call is now being made for home heating oil. Fine Gael's Brian Brennan told South East Radio he will be fighting to ensure those prices don't go through the roof as well.
6: I've spoke at a top level that, be fair, when I brought it up the last time with Simon Harris and with the key ministers in government, they said, Brian, we're going into the summer, we will look at this situation. Right. It simply has to be. We're not going to let... I can give you my word on that.
16: Force union members will attend the Workplace Relations Commission tomorrow for talks around Oberstown. Staff and management at the Children's Detention Centre are locked in a dispute. The union says this is over-resourcing and safe staffing levels. Campus management have requested a planned work stoppage on Monday and Tuesday be called off to facilitate talks. However, it's understood that action has not been cancelled as of yet. Tributes are continuing to be paid from all over the world to Dolly Parton, who died after a short battle with cancer. The 8-year-old country music star released nearly 50 albums over a career spanning 6 decades. She also released millions for charity. On a visit to Ireland in 1990, Dolly Parton dropped into Paddy O'Shea's pub in Ventry in Kerry. She performed A Coat of Many Colours to stunned and excited customers. Eileen Nicarna Sheehy was there and says it was a magical moment.
11: She was just like really next to me, like, you know. But you wouldn't want to sing because you'd miss, if you'd miss a note, like if she was singing, you would be disgusted. So everybody was so quiet and of course shocked, like really shocked. she continued. She did a good bit.
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16: 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Today is all about celebrating the dogs who bring so much joy, companionship and love into our lives. But it's also about remembering those who are still waiting for someone to call their own. The NSPCA is encouraging people to take a look at the wonderful dogs waiting for their forever homes on their website. 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

0: United kick off their campaign in the second round of the competition this evening. They take on West Brom from 7:45. At the same time, Bradford are in action against Burnley, while Spurs welcome Charlton. Then there's one game down for decision from 8 o'clock as Everton make the trip to Preston North End. Elsewhere, Chelsea boss Xabi Alonso says Enzo Fernandez will be in the squad for their cup clash with Luton Town tomorrow. The Argentine midfielder has been linked with the move to Man City, where he would join his former boss, Enzo Maresca. But Alonso would like to use midfielder while he's still available.
1: We want to have the best team possible. We know Enzo, his qualities, he has shown it, and we have to wait. But we think about tomorrow, and let's see how things develop.
0: And finally, Manchester City have confirmed the signing of Morocco international Ayew Bouaddi. The 18-year-old joins from Monaco in a deal believed to be worth around €100 million. The midfielder starred for his country at the World Cup over the summer, helping them to the quarterfinals of the competition. He's now put pen to paper on a 5-year deal at the Etihad. And that's your sport.
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0: Dull and damp this afternoon, but sunny spells will gradually break through. Locally, heavy and thundery showers may occur later. Humid with highest temperatures of 19 to 21 degrees. 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

Overdrive with Pat Courtney with One More Sleep Till I Make Someone's Day, possibly someone's year, because there are only four more sleeps till your man steps up in front of a capacity crowd in Croke Park. And I want to make absolutely sure you know how to give yourself a chance to be there. You know, we don't want any confusion about that now, do we? Full disclosure, after Talking Heads, Aerosmith and Stereophonics on Nova.

0: Seriously addictive. Nova, driver, Pat Courtney, listening to Talking Heads. Aerosmith and Stereophonics. Just looking back there a bit. Now, yes, I know PJ and Jim have a pair to give away on Friday. And I know there's a pair on our Instagram at Radio Nova 100. But closer to you and me is my winner tomorrow. But first you have to get in the draw. Like this. At some point between now and 7 o'clock, I will play a Bon Jovi song. You will WhatsApp me, 087-1818-100, with hashtag Bon Jovi. And I will pick a random qualifier. Now, just a hint for you, by the way. Only send me one WhatsApp. No, listen, because you're doing yourself no favours sending more than one. In fact, you hoosh yourself further in amongst the crowd. The WhatsApp is 087-1818-100 with hashtag Bon Jovi. Because this man here is waiting to see you. Or possibly to smell you.
1: I could smell the people, you know, and they could smell me, and I don't know if that's a good thing. But no, I feel comfortable playing in 50 or 50,000. I still put out everything I have.
0: Okay, John. Well, you'll have about 82,000 chances to smell your audience on Sunday. Give me a minute. I'll sniff out Thin Lizzy.
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0: not yet, it didn't, but we'll get it tomorrow, all right? Everything starts out dry, but by the afternoon, it all kicks off. Friday as well, by the looks of it. Dry one tonight, no colder than 13. And I have 20 on the dashboard of a full hybrid Honda designed for everyday life.
1: Hallelujah!
0: It's dynamic, electrified performance. It's on show now at Honda.ie. Have some summer music for you shortly.
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0: Drive for Pat Courtney and The Verve. And Bob Marley and the Wailers on before that, the pyjama song. Pyjamas, pyjamas, pyjamas. E-scooters, another incident, another news story. Ruby has that in two. And after 4 o'clock, Dolly Parton. Absolutely, absolutely. And I'll actually play you something possibly like you haven't heard it before. Certainly where you haven't heard it before. That's one thing for sure. I'll get the rest of that on as well after four.
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2: With the latest from the Nova Newsroom, I'm Ruby McManus. Police in Spain say there's nothing to suggest an Irish couple found dead near Valencia suffered violent deaths. And in sport, European nations are expected to withdraw their threat of a boycott of FIFA competitions. But first, a teenage boy has been remanded on bail after being charged in connection with a Dublin e-scooter incident. Another teenage boy was seriously injured in the incident on Greencastle Road in Coolock last week. A 16-year-old who can't be named due to his age is charged with one count of assault causing harm. He appeared before Dublin Children's Court this morning where he was granted bail with conditions. The accused is due to appear in court again on the 7th of October for DPP directions. Meanwhile, police in Spain say there's nothing to suggest an Irish couple found dead near Valencia suffered violent deaths. The man and woman were discovered yesterday in a rented property in Cullera. The Guardia Civil says an investigation is underway. Officers are keeping an open mind about the possibility of an accident. Meta has agreed to settle a US court case which accused it of deliberately designing its platforms to get children addicted. The owner of Facebook and Instagram is to pay a maximum of $16.68 billion. While it still denies any wrongdoing, the firm's going to disable some features on teen accounts, like having the number of likes.

0: of a post visible. Marie Rhodey's son died after chatting to a criminal posing as someone else.
1: They call it spontaneous suicide. I call it what it was. The predictable outcome of a system that protects corporations instead of children.
0: Nearly half the applicants for a Level 8 college course got an offer for their first choice. Almost 91,000 CAO offers have been sent to students this afternoon. They now have until 3 p.m. on the 1st of September to accept the place. It comes as some student, parent and teacher groups call for reform to the system. Higher Education Minister James Lawless says proposals are being considered, but the current system is still fair.
2: These days, there's so much more than the Leave It Cert as the avenue to go forward. It's certainly a tried and trusted method for those that follow through the CO into university, but there are many, many other pathways, equally valid, equally strong, and should never be seen as a second or third best, actually equally valid, equally rewarding.
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0: Live. And Dolly Parton's legacy beyond music is being remembered following the country music legend's death at the age of 80. Known for hits including 9 to 5 and Jolene, singers Mick Jagger, Elton John, Paul McCartney and more are paying tribute, with Manny also praising her charity work. Flags are flying at half-mast in the United States. Here, broadcaster father Brian Darcy first met and spoke to Dolly in 1972 in Nashville and said she had a gift and worked hard at it.
4: She broke a lot of customs and a lot of things that no one else did. She was a brave fighter. She was a courageous person. She was a person of faith and she was a person of love, and she was just herself no matter what anybody said.
0: Nova News, sport and weather are next.
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0: In soccer, and European nations are expected to withdraw their threat of a boycott of FIFA competitions. UEFA had proposed pulling out of international tournaments in the wake of Gianni Infantino's failed plans to sell stakes in the World Cup. Sky News reports that alternative options of protesting the FIFA president are now being discussed. Meanwhile, 2025 Carabao Cup champions Newcastle United kick off their campaign in the second round of the competition this evening. They take on West Brom from 7:45. At the same time, Bradford are in action against Burnley, while Spurs welcome Charlton. Then there's one game down for decision from 8 o'clock as Everton make the trip to Preston North End. Elsewhere, Chelsea boss Xabi Alonso says Enzo Fernandez will be in the squad for their cup clash with Luton Town tomorrow. The Argentine midfielder has been linked with the move to Man City, where he would join his former boss Enzo Maresca. But Alonso would like to use midfielder while he's still available.
6: We want to have the best team possible. We know Enzo, his qualities, he has shown it, and we have to wait. But we think about tomorrow, and let's see how things develop.
0: And finally, Manchester City have confirmed the signing of Morocco international Ayew Bouaddi. The 18-year-old joins from Monaco in a deal believed to be worth around €100 million. The midfielder starred for his country at the World Cup over the summer, helping them to the quarterfinals of the competition. He's now put pen to paper on a 5-year deal at the Etihad. And that's your sport.
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7: Oh, here we go. I'll let Pat Navrody, Tony, break the news to you.
8: Hiya, Pat. I'm travelling southbound on the M50. Just past IKEA, one of the signs is stating that there is a major crash with two lanes closed.
7: Mm-hmm. The M50 is now officially closed southbound Ballymount Junction 10. Expect severe pain. There's a diversion via the off and on ramps. Traffic is painful to there from Lucan Junction 7, and there's a sightseeing delay from Fairhouse Junction 12. Roadie Tony, Tony the Second, puts it neatly and tidily. He says, incident Junction 10 M50, traffic goosed. Roadie Dill says there's a ratchet strap all over the M9 just before the inbound interchange tunnel. Mind you, that was about 25, 30 minutes ago. 4404100 gets you straight through to Patna. 087-1818-100 is the WhatsApp. Nirvana time.
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2: 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I wonder what went wrong so that she had to roam the streets. She don't do major credit cards, I doubt she does receipts. It's all not quite legitimate. 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

0: 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Drive with Pat Courtney and Mr. Mister. A taste of Friday night 80s. Two more sleeps. If you just got here, you missed Arctic Monkeys and Nirvana, by the way, but don't panic because I'll get Queen on any minute now. Here is a clip of Jack White Stripe White.
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0: Only hours after we heard that Dolly Parton had died yesterday, Jack White was at London's Apollo and did that live tribute. Being Jack White, he went a bit ballistic. But earlier on, Jack Instagrammed a 1965 photo of Dolly with her classic beehive hairdo with a two-word caption, instant sainthood. I have a little tribute to her myself after half four.
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2: 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Dairy Harkin lish an album critically, August commercially.
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0: Seriously, Addicted. Nova Drive with Pat Courtney. There's nothing I can tell you about that song that would add anything to your knowledge bank. Now, the M50 is the big one this afternoon. The M50 is officially closed southbound at Junction 10 for Ballymount because of a very serious incident. Expect severe pain. There's a diversion via the off and on ramps. Ballymount, the professionals are in action. Oh, by the way, the M50, I would stay off if you can. From what I'm seeing, stay away. Yes, Ballymount professionals are in action on Bohercaster and Tynan, R838, and they're blocking the left westbound lane, that's the Tala lane, on the M50 bridge. Dolly Parton, absolutely. If not, why not? Anybody who disagrees, I don't care. After Fleetwood Mac and Ugly Kid Joe, just gone 4:30. Ruby, what's happening?
1: Evening, Pat. Two Irish people are feared missing after flash flooding in Nepal, which has left at least 95 dead. A teenage boy has been remanded on bail after being charged in connection with a Dublin e-scooter incident. Police in Spain say there's nothing to suggest an Irish couple found dead near Valencia suffered violent deaths. A report from the NTA is highlighting the economic benefits of walking and cycling to work. And nearly half of applicants for a Level 8 college course got an offer for their first choice. Meanwhile, in sport, the second round continues in the English League Cup this evening. There's an 7:45 start to Newcastle's hosting of West Brom, while Bradford take on Burnley and Tottenham are shown to Charlton. Then at 8 o'clock, Everton make the trip to Preston North End. And weather mainly dry this evening and tonight. However, some areas mist and fog will set in. Mild and humid with temperatures not falling below 13 to 15 degrees. And now you're up to date. We'll have more details at 5. This is Ruby for Nova.

0: Seriously Addictive, Nova Drive, with Pat Courtney, Fleetwood Mac. And just before, that band with low self-esteem, Ugly Kid Joe. I'll get one of Bruce Springsteen's finest on after The Killers. But now, welcome to Glastonbury 2014.
1: Now, how many of you go so far back that you'd remember a song of mine called Jolene?
0: We know by now that Dolly Parton has died, age 80. I could talk about how Dolly Rebecca Parton was born the fourth of what would have been 12 children. Into a poor farming family living in a one-bedroom cabin in Tennessee. I could tell you how her dad, Robert Lee Parton, was a tobacco farmer and paid a missionary a sack of cornmeal for delivering her.
2: Please don't take him just because you can.
0: From 6 years old, she sang in the local church where her grandfather was the pastor. She was performing on her local telly station by the time she was a teenager. I could mention how in 1959, Dolly performed at the Grand Ole Opry in Nashville. That live broadcast is regarded as country music's biggest and most important stage. She was introduced by Johnny Cash, and she got three encores. She was 13 years old. Later in her teens, young Miss Parton began to model herself on a local character known as the Town Tramp. This lady wore bright red nail polish, low-cut tops, and high heels. Young Dolly thought she was beautiful, except everybody said to her, "Why, she ain't nothing but trash." Dolly's answer? "Well, that's what I'm going to be when I grow up." I could talk about how, in a seven-decade career, she scored 10 Grammys, sold more than 100 million records worldwide, wrote more than 3,000 songs, and managed all her own business affairs, ending up with a $450 million fortune. But as if that life story isn't inspiring enough, did you know there's an Irish connection? Aye, I can hear you saying, "Oh yeah, isn't there always?" But it's possible that you yourself have been a beneficiary of Dolly Parton's Imagination Library, Republic of Ireland. See, because her dad never did learn to read, Dolly set up her Imagination Library. The program was introduced here in early 2019. That made us the fifth country to adopt Dolly Parton's Imagination Library. The way it works, registered children can get a book a month addressed to them at no cost to the family. Each title is chosen to meet the growing needs of the child at the key stages of development. The little engine that could is the official welcome book and the first book sent to children here in the Republic. If the child is registered in the program at birth, by the time they turn five and graduate from the program, they will have built up a collection of 60 books. So as I said, it's possible that you have been a beneficiary of Dolly Parton's Imagination Library, Republic of Ireland. No, we don't play Dolly Parton here, but I tell you what, her 2023 album, Rockstar, do yourself a favour. And check it out. If you want to read more, there's plenty at nova.ie.
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9: 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Plus, we meet John Creedon, David Baldacci, Loa, the Waterboys and Alistair Gill and report on the crisis in Cuba. 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

0: The only problem with that song is that over 6 minutes long, it's still not long enough for some of us. Nova Drive with Pat Courtney and Bruce Springsteen's Human Touch. Gubby, I had heard that. Gubby was on the WhatsApp listening to my Dolly Parton piece there. He says, did you know Dolly Parton lost a Dolly Parton lookalike competition? Was that her? I heard someone famous was lookaliked out of the competition altogether, yeah. Good music on the stereo on the full hybrid Honda, designed for everyday life with its dynamic electrified performance. And she's on show now at Honda.ie. Have you seen some of the tele footage from Nepal? The flash flooding. When they say flash flooding, man, there's one horrific one where it's a city. It's got big tall buildings in it, and coming from kind of nowhere, there's this huge, looks like a 10-story massive huge wave wall of water. Grey water is crashing towards these buildings, and all the people in the street way down there, and they can see this. They're terrified and they're running everywhere. There's no way. The thing hits them in boom, seconds. Like it's horrific. Two Irish people have feared missing as well after those massive flash floods in Nepal. And Ruby has more on that in two. 41,000, what am I up to? 41,100 in the Northern Noise jackpot. I'll have the rest of that on the radio as well after 5 o'clock. Oh, by the way, in case you were wondering, and no, I still haven't played my Bon Jovi song for the day. It's still to come.
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3: Well, it's busy as always around town this week. Duran Duran fans, don't miss Wild Boys live at Lost Lane on Friday night. Tickets are on Eventbrite for that. If you were there for the great Irish line dancing craze of the 90s, I know I was, then you can dust off your jazz box and all your moves this weekend in Merrion Square for Dublin City Council's Kyol Country. There'll be a carnival, American-inspired food and drinks, line dancing and live country music. Just £5 in per day. Head to dublin.ie/Kyol Country. And Crisp Fest is a weekend dedicated to crisps. Lots of tasty flavours, along with games, demos, quizzes, and live music. 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
12: With the latest from the Nova Newsroom, I'm Ruby McManus. A teenage boy has been remanded on bail after being charged in connection with a Dublin e-scooter incident. And in sport, Bradford are in action against Burnley. But first, two Irish people are feared missing after massive flash floods hit Nepal, killing at least 95 people. A tour operator says two Irish people and 12 British nationals are missing. Hundreds of people are still missing after the wall of water swept buildings and bridges away. Sky reporter Neva Lazarus says it will take some time to assess just how many people have died.
13: A number of villages have been affected. So far, the military has said they have rescued close to 100 people. They've been taken to various hospitals. 15 military choppers have been put into use. There's also, they've called for also private helicopters, because those are the main means of transport and rescue operations to come and help.
12: A teenage boy has been remanded on bail after being charged in connection with a Dublin e-scooter incident. Another teenage boy was seriously injured in the incident on Greencastle Road in Coolock last week. A 16-year-old who can't be named due to his age is charged with one count of assault causing harm. He appeared before Dublin Children's Court this morning, where he was granted bail with conditions. The accused is due to appear in court again on the 7th of October for DPP directions. Meanwhile, the Fórsa Union will attend talks around the dispute with management at Oberstown Children's Detention Centre tomorrow. It has accepted an invite to the Workplace Relations Commission, with management at the facility also welcoming the development. Fórsa has held protests and work stoppages as part of the dispute, which it says is over staffing levels and resourcing. Oberstown management is calling for a planned stoppage on Monday and Tuesday to be cancelled to facilitate the talks. Elsewhere, a do-not-swim notice has been issued for Claremont Beach in Dublin's Howth. Fingal County Council says it has been classified as poor following today's bathing water sample results. A resample has been scheduled for tomorrow, and the results are expected to be available on Saturday. Investigations are currently being undertaken to identify any potential causes that may have contributed to the elevated bacteria levels.
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12: And American landmarks have been lit up in pink in memory of country music icon Dolly Parton, who's died at the age of 80. Paul McCartney says, "We will always love you," a nod to her classic hit. She had donated millions to charity and was known for her literary philanthropy. Fans have been laying flowers, including at her Dollywood theme park in Tennessee.
14: Dolly Parton was an inspiration to a lot of us.
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12: Starting with rugby, and Leinster Rugby CEO Shane Nolan says they're not giving a specific timeline to confirm a new head coach at the province. The current Blues head coach Leo Cullen is set to depart at the end of next season, with the process now underway to find his replacement. Nolan says they don't want to rush into any decisions.
19: The great thing with Leo giving us the 12 plus months notice that we don't have to put ourselves under any massive time pressure. It's not so we need somebody in tomorrow, which is great, so we can actually be really thoughtful and intentional about it. So we're intentionally not fudging the answer. We're intentionally not holding ourselves to any specific timeline. Rather, we're focusing on getting the absolute best person for the job.
12: And soccer, three Premier League sides get their Carabao Cup campaigns underway this evening. Newcastle United take on West Brom from 7:45, while Spurs take on Charlton and Bradford square off against Burnley. Then there's one game down for decision from 8 p.m. as Everton make the trip to Preston North End. Elsewhere, new Manchester City signing Ayoubou Adi says he's on the hunt for silverware as he completes a switch from French side Lille. The midfielder starred for his country at the World Cup over the summer, helping them to the quarterfinals of the competition. He's now put pen to paper on a 5-year deal at the Etihad. And finally, Omar Marmoush looks to be edging closer to departure from Man City. The forward is reported to be having a medical with Spurs today, ahead of a season-long loan to the London side. The deal will also include an obligation to buy him for around £60 million next year. And that's your sport.
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0: The M50 is the big one today. It's officially closed southbound at Ballymount Junction 10 because of a very serious accident. Expect severe pain. There's a diversion via the off and on ramps and Patnav Roadie. Anton was just there.
20: How are you, Pat? Going northbound on the M50, junction 4, there seems to be an accident ahead, so things are starting to stop. But I'm just looking across at the southbound traffic because of whatever's happening down at Ballymount.

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1: Mainly dry and cloudy this evening and tonight. However, some areas of mist and fog will set in. Mild with lowest temperatures of 13 to 15 degrees. Now you're up to date on the station that could be sending you to Croke Park for Bon Jovi this weekend. Radio Nova. The Nova.
2: Yes, and I still haven't played my Bon Jovi song for the day yet, so it's something to look forward to. So as a win of £41,100 in a lovely, great, big, fat Nova Noise jackpot. Here it is. Shh, quiet, please. I said quiet, please. Thank you. God. Right, what do you think today? 440-4100, that's the only number to ring. Be very accurate and specific when you tell me what you think made the Nova Noise in the first place. And once you start phoning, do not stop because it's important to keep hitting redial. You should start phoning now!
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0: David Pack, Courtney Eagle Eye Cherry, Florence and the Machine in the middle, and Kate Bush still running up that hill on the exact same day as 2014 when she made her stage comeback at the Hammersmith Apollo to a massive response from fans because it was her first live concert in 35 years. All up, she did 22 shows, everyone sold out in less than 15 minutes. When the tickets went out for a sale 6 months before. Wow, first gig in 35 years. I wonder, did the audiences sing the underwear line? Unless, you know, underwear tearing you asunder.
1: Underwear tearing you asunder.
0: I don't hear them, they're not doing it. What a wasted opportunity, everybody. Jeez, we would have. 41,100, that's what I'm a mama. That's what I'm offering you this evening for this Nova Noise. What made it in the first place? On 440-4100, three calls. Hello, Nova Drive.
2: Hi, Pat.
0: Hi.
2: How are you?
0: You didn't ring to ask me that, but thank you so much for asking. Nobody cares. Who is this?
2: Can I make you guess? It's Anna.
0: Anna, please do, yes.
2: I'm going to guess a pomegranate rolling off a frying pan into a swing lid bin.
0: I thought you were going to say from the frying pan into the fire, but either way.
2: Okay, thank you.
0: My pleasure, Anna, thank you.
2: Bye now.
0: Hello, Nova Drive.
3: Hi, Pat. How are you getting on?
0: Not three bad. Who's this?
3: It's Mick Mangan is my name.
0: Mick, is this your first time?
3: It is with you.
0: Oh, I see. Second-hand goods then, Mick, is it? Oh, yeah.
3: Well, I'm a virgin.
0: Yeah. More like the ridiculous of how many shots. Come on, Mick, tell me what I want to hear. Come on.
3: Okay, I think it's when you're putting oranges into a steamer pot and you're cooking them in a steamer.
0: That's an unusual thing to do with an orange. Never mind, Mick.
3: Sorry.
0: Never mind. No, don't apologise. Don't apologise. Bring again next time, okay?
3: I will. In. Thanks, Pat. Thanks.
0: Pleasure. Hello, Nova Drive. Pat speaking.
4: Hello. How are you?
0: Hello. All right. Who's this?
4: Christina.
0: Christina, is this your first time?
4: Yes.
0: Yay! Welcome to the red carpet. Yes. Beginner's luck. Come on. What do you got for me?
4: Could it be an orange peeling machine for peeling the rind of an orange?
0: Simple as that.
4: Yeah.
0: Christina, don't let her put you off. Keep at it, okay?
4: Okay.
0: Excellent. Thank you.
4: Thanks. Bye.
0: 41,150. That's what you're up against tomorrow morning. Well, you're up against PJ and Jim. You know, you're used to that by now. You can handle that. 41,150 first games at 7:30. I'll get Supertramp on shortly.
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6: 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Adam Clayton was best man. The bride wore flowers in her poofy 80s hair. Actually, both the bride and groom had poofy 80s hair. Bono says he was 22 going on 18 when he got married. I like to think he still is going on 18. Actually, I like to think we all are.
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0: Seriously Addictive, Nova, Drive with Pat Courtney, and Supertramp's Breakfast in America. It's actually a very important day. Well, kind of an important day in America today. The Brits have the same day. You know, it's one of those, today is the something or other day. I'll tell you about it anyway, after the Stranglers and Otis Redding in about a minute. By the way, the big one today, the biggest problem is a very serious incident on the M50 southbound. It's closed at Ballymount Junction 10. There's massive pain all over the region. There's a diversion via the off and on ramps. And of course, because people love to have a good look at the misfortunes of others, the other side is not much better. Mind you, this is a big one. Ballymount, the R838, Boher Catherine Tynan. That's closed now. Westbound at the M50 bridge for the same reason. There's no access to Tala or the M50 northbound. All traffic from Ballymount is being sent onto the M50 southbound. And you can imagine, right across the region, it's just a mess. Meanwhile, over on the N7 westbound, there's an accident at Rathcoole Junction 4, and the pain is building on that one as well. 4404100 gets you straight through to Patton Ave, and 0871818100 is the WhatsApp. Just gone 5:30 as we kind of drive. Ruby, what's happening?
1: Evening, Pat. The M50 southbound has been closed after a multi-vehicle collision. Boher Catherine Tynan has also been closed due to what's described as a serious incident. Two Irish people are feared missing after massive flash floods hit Nepal, killing at least 95 people. The owner of Facebook and Instagram has agreed to pay $18 billion to settle a US claim its social media platforms deliberately harmed children. The CAO says email delays are affecting some applicants. And American landmarks have been lit up in pink in memory of country music icon Dolly Parton, who's died at the age of 80. Meanwhile, in sport, Omar Marmoush looks to be edging closer to departure from Man City. The forward is reported to be having a medical with Spurs today, ahead of a season-long loan with the London side. The deal will also include an obligation to buy him for around £60 million next year. And weather mainly dry this evening and tonight. Humid with lowest temperatures of 13 to 15 degrees. And now you're up to date. We'll have more details at 6. This is Ruby for Nova.

0: the name of the song. Seriously Addicted, no. Drive with Pat Courtney and The Stranglers. Always the sun's what you want when you're sitting on the dark of the bay. Otis Redding was on just before that. Yeah, it's a special day today in the States and County Britain. Today in 1871, and this is something that affects all of us, that touches us in a very personal way. Toilet paper was first sold on a roll this day in 1871, which is why today is National Toilet Paper Day in the US and the UK. Now, I checked online, you know, so you wouldn't have to. And yes, there is Donald Trump toilet paper. And in County Britain, and I'm not winding you up right, in County Britain, a survey showed earlier this year that the face most people, have a guess, the face most people would like to see on Jack's roll is the Mountbatten Windsor, formerly known as a prince. Oh, by the way, I haven't played my Bon Jovi song for the afternoon yet. I wonder could it be the next one.
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0: the get-go from 6 a.m. with the two messers. 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

Twilight, Don Henley on before that. The Boys of Summer fading into the autumn colours. T-Rex was on before that as well. The M50 is the biggest story in the traffic. It's now the headline, it's headline news as well. Ruby has the rest of that story. In just a couple of minutes. And in my music news at 6:30, I have my humble tribute to Dolly Parton. And here's what we can hear in the next hour, slashed down to less than half a minute.

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17: With the latest from the Nova newsroom, I'm Ruby McManus. Two Irish people are feared missing after massive flash floods hit Nepal, killing at least 95 people. And in sport, Shane Nolan says they're not giving a specific timeline to confirm a new head coach at the Leinster province. But first, the M50 southbound has been closed after a multi-vehicle collision. All lanes have been affected between the N7 junction and Ballymount. Boer Catherine Tynan has also been closed due to what's described as a serious incident. Transport Infrastructure Ireland says severe delays are expected as a result. Meanwhile, the owner of Facebook and Instagram's agreed to pay $18 billion to settle a US claim. Its social media platforms deliberately harm children. Meta still denies wrongdoing, but says it will enhance measures to prevent younger users from accessing age-restricted content. Technology correspondent Jess Kelly says the companies agreed to pay the settlement in installments over a 10-year period and with conditions.
18: The participating states in this case will receive approximately 70%, which is around $12.7 billion. The remaining 30%, though, and this is quoting from Meta statement, will be released only after two specific conditions are met. Number one, YouTube and TikTok implement a 1 hour daily limit, night mode and age assurance measures. And the second condition is that YouTube and TikTok pay an amount matching to the 30% figure.
17: Two Irish people are feared missing after massive flash floods hit Nepal, killing at least 95 people. A tour operator says two Irish people and 12 British nationals are missing. Hundreds of people are still missing after the wall of water swept buildings and bridges away. Sky reporter Neville Lazarus says it will take some time to assess just how many people have died.
10: A number of villages have been affected. So far, the military has said they've rescued close to 100 people. They've been taken to various hospitals. 15 military choppers have been put into use. There's also, they've called for also private helicopters, because those are the main means of transport and rescue operations to come and help.
17: Almost 91,000 first round CAO offers have been sent to students today. 48% of those who applied for a level 8 course were offered their first choice. For level 7 and 6, it's 87%.
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17: And the Rocky Horror Picture Show and Annie star Tim Curry has died at the age of 80. He was known for his villainous roles on stage and screen. The actor also played the hotel concierge Mr. Hector in Home Alone 2. Nova News, sport and weather are next.
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17: Starting with rugby, and Leinster Rugby CEO Shane Nolan says they're not giving a specific timeline to confirm a new head coach at the province. The current Blues head coach Leo Cullen is set to depart at the end of next season, with the process now underway to find his replacement. Nolan says they don't want to rush into any decisions.
21: The great thing with Leo giving us the 12 plus months notice, we don't have to put ourselves under any massive time pressure. It's not so we need somebody in tomorrow, which is great, so we can actually be really thoughtful and intentional about it. So we're intentionally not fudging the answer, we're intentionally not holding ourselves to any specific timeline, rather we're focusing on getting the absolute best person for the job.
17: And soccer, three Premier League sides get their Carabao Cup campaigns underway this evening. Newcastle United take on West Brom from 7:45, while Spurs take on Charlton and Bradford square off against Burnley. Then there's one game down for decision from 8 p.m. as Everton make the trip to Preston North End. Elsewhere, new Manchester City signing Ayew Buadi says he's on the hunt for silverware as he completes a switch from French side Lille. The midfielder starred for his country at the World Cup over the summer, helping them to the quarterfinals of the competition. He's now put pen to paper on a 5-year deal at the Etihad. And finally, Omar Marmoush looks to be edging closer to departure from Man City. The forward is reported to be having a medical with Spurs today, ahead of a season-long loan to the London side. The deal will also include an obligation to buy him for around £60 million next year. And that's your sport.
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22: A couple of people asking me on the WhatsApp, is the M50 still closed? Yep, it is. Closed southbound at Ballymount Junction 10 because of a very serious incident. There's severe pain everywhere. There's a diversion via the off and on ramps, but also the other side's not much better because people love to look. Ballymount, as well as affected, the R838 Boher Catherine Tynan, put it that way, is closed westbound at the M50 bridge. There's no access to Tala or the M50 northbound. All traffic from Ballymount, all the customers are getting sent onto the M50 southbound, which is where the problem is. Severe pain right across the region. N7 westbound. The middle and right lanes are blocked while the professionals sort out an accident by Rathcoole service station. Huge pain, 45 minutes from City West Junction 3. That's it, thank God. 4104100 gets you straight through to Patnavon. 087-1818-100 is a WhatsApp.
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0: Overdrive with Pat Courtney and the Police. Four Non-Blondes in the middle. Was that Bon Jovi I heard earlier on? I could swear it was.
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0: That's the one when you hear the Bon Jovi song, you WhatsApp hashtag Bon Jovi 2087-1818-100. And this could happen to you.
3: Hello.
0: Brian, my man.
3: Hi, Courtney. What's the story?
0: You know what the story is. You know perfectly well what the story is.
3: I didn't win a ticket, did I?
0: Not yet, but you're a contender.
3: I'm a contender. That's good.
0: You're in the draw, which I'm going to do tomorrow.
3: Cool, man. Good to talk to you.
0: Right, my man. We could be talking again tomorrow.
3: All right. Listen, lovely to talk to you. Love the show. Keep up the good work, my man.
0: I will do my Mae West. Thanks, Brian. Good luck.
3: See you, pal. Take the bye.
0: Remember, there's our Instagram at Radio Nova 100, and PJ and Jim have another pair to, well, they've got another pair to give away. They'll give you another chance to get in the draw tomorrow. So will I. Like, I'm going to do my winner draw tomorrow, but, yeah, I'll play another Bon Jovi song at some point during the afternoon. Because if I do it later than that, it could be too late for you to pick up the tickets, you see. That's the problem. So that's you and me. Tomorrow sorted out. I have Dolly Parton in my music news this evening, for obvious reasons, in between Amy Winehouse and the Pogues.
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3: Now, how many of you go so far back that you'd remember a song of mine called Jolene?
2: We know by now that Dolly Parton has died, age 80. I could talk about how Dolly Rebecca Parton was born the fourth of what would have been 12 children. Into a poor farming family living in a one-bedroom cabin in Tennessee. I could tell you how her dad, Robert Lee Parton, was a tobacco farmer and paid a missionary a sack of cornmeal for delivering her. From 6 years old, she sang in the local church where her grandfather was the pastor. She was performing on her local telly station by the time she was a teenager. I could mention how in 1959, Dolly performed at the Grand Ole Opry in Nashville. That live broadcast is regarded as country music's biggest and most important stage. She was introduced by Johnny Cash, and she got three encores. She was 13 years old. Later in her teens, young Miss Parton began to model herself on a local character known as the Town Tramp. This lady wore bright red nail polish, low-cut tops, and high heels. Young Dolly thought she was beautiful. Except everybody said to her, "Why, she ain't nothing but trash." Dolly's answer? "Well, that's what I'm going to be when I grow up." I could talk about how in a seven-decade career she scored 10 Grammys, sold more than 100 million records worldwide, wrote more than 3,000 songs, and managed all her own business affairs, ending up with a $450 million fortune. But as if that life story isn't inspiring enough, did you know there's an Irish connection? Aye, I can hear you saying, "Oh yeah, isn't there always?" But it's possible that you yourself have been a beneficiary of Dolly Parton's Imagination Library, Republic of Ireland. See, because her dad never did learn to read, Dolly set up her Imagination Library. The program was introduced here in early 2019. That made us the fifth country to adopt Dolly Parton's Imagination Library. The way it works, registered children can get a book a month addressed to them at no cost to the family. Each title is chosen to meet the growing needs of the child at the key stages of development. The Little Engine That Could is the official welcome book and the first book sent to children here in the Republic. If the child is registered in the program at birth, by the time they turn five and graduate from the program, they will have built up a collection of 60 books. So as I said, it's possible that you have been a beneficiary of Dolly Parton's Imagination Library, Republic of Ireland. No, we don't play Dolly Parton here, but I tell you what, her 2023 album, Rockstar, do yourself a favour. And check it out. If you want to read more, there's plenty at nova.ie.

0: one, seriously addictive, Nova, Drive with Pat Courtney and The Poach. On the rainy night in Soho. Late dispatches, people are all over the WhatsApp on 087-1818-100. And, yeah, I was saying before, like, because, you know, Tim Curry has died as well. And saying before to a couple of people on the WhatsApp here, 087-1818-100, I said, yeah, can we just stop 2026, please? And, because, like, it feels like 2016. Bowie, Prince, Alan Rickman. And Epiphany says, feels like 2016 is having an anniversary. Yeah, dead right. And who was on here celebratory drink? There you go. Not celebratory, exactly. Hugo was on. He says, thanks, Pat, for the Dolly tribute. Mates and I drinking pints in her memory. But Jolene's not welcome. She can F off. Somebody else with a, wondering about Jolene as well. B.A. is on as well. He says, Steve, the bus driver, he says, oh, I always wonder what the hell Jolene looked like. Yeah, she must have been. She had auburn locks, apparently, if you listen to the words. Yeah, we're losing all the greats, as someone else is here saying. But John O was on after the after my music news about Dolly. He says, Dolly Parton, legend is an overused word, it is. But not when it comes to Dolly. She was a once-in-a-generation, an amazing songwriter and a really good person who never forgot her roots. Quite right, Jono. She never forgot her roots. She dyed them faithfully whenever she needed. They needed
1: it. Ah, stop.
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2: 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The Vinyl Vault. 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

0: Yeah, no, that's not bad. There's a hat trick. Seriously Addictive, Nova, Drive, A Pack, Courtney, Crowded House, Love Shack, and David Bowie's Ziggy Stardust before that. 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And on show now at honda.ie. Garold, referring to Tim Curry and to Dolly Parton on the same day, Garold says, it's very disappointing. Two 80-year-olds gone in the last 24 hours, and neither one of them is Trump. He's like athlete's foot. There's just no getting rid of him. Stop.
1: Come on.
0: Stop it. This song here will be on after 7 o'clock. I see Greg also has a very tasty piece of Rolling Stoneage. Before that comes on. Sounds good. Enjoy this beautiful evening. Waving.
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3: 44 years ago, Bono and Ali got married at All Saints Church in Raheny. Adam Clayton was best man. The bride wore flowers in her poofy 80s hair. Actually, both the bride and groom had poofy 80s hair. Bono says he was 22 going on 18 when he got married. I'd like to think he still is going on 18. Actually, I think we all are.
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1: with the latest from the Nova newsroom. I'm Ruby McManus. Two Irish nationals are among hundreds of people feared missing after flash flooding in Nepal. And in sport, Bradford are in action against Burnley. But first, a man and a woman in their 80s have been seriously injured in a single car collision on Dublin's M15. It happened at about 20 past three this afternoon on the southbound side of the road near the Ballymount ramp. Both the man and the woman have been taken to hospital for treatment. The southbound side of the M50 remains closed and severe delays are expected in Talla and other nearby areas. Diversions are in place and Transport Infrastructure Ireland is urging motorists to use a different route. Meanwhile, two Irish nationals are among hundreds of people feared missing after flash flooding in Nepal. Pictures from one area show water marks up to the second floor of buildings, as well as debris hanging from tree branches, half-buried vehicles and survivors caked in mud. Nearly 100 people have died. Alicia Rahman Sarkarni, a reporter with The Independent, is based in New Delhi. She says the scenes in Nepal are catastrophic.
17: If you look at the videos that have come out from the, you know, the border port region, it is absolutely devastating. You can see a wall of water just plowing everything on its way, you know, sweeping hotels, houses, establishment, power project. It's a scene of absolute catastrophic devastation in Nepal unfolding right now.
1: Jamie Crowley's mother has paid tribute to her son following an inquest into his death at Cork Prison in March 2024. A jury returned a verdict of death by misadventure and have recommended a more appropriate system of monitoring vulnerable people be implemented. The two-day inquest heard from Assistant State Pathologist Dr. Margaret Bolster, who said Mr. Crowley died from an alcohol withdrawal seizure. Speaking outside Cork City Coroner's Court, Deirdre Crowley says it's hard to put her son's loss into words.
18: He was a very funny little lad, like, and he loved Liverpool. He loved cooking. He brought out his own cookery book. He always wanted to be a top chef. He just loved baking, making cakes. He loved his two little children. He loved us all, really, to be honest.
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1: And the Rocky Horror Picture Show and Annie star Tim Curry has died at the age of 80. He was known for his villainous roles on stage and screen. The actor also played the hotel concierge Mr. Hector in Home Alone 2. Nova News, sport and weather are next.
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1: Starting with rugby, and Leinster Rugby CEO Shane Nolan says they're not giving a specific timeline to confirm a new head coach at the province. The current Blues head coach Leo Cullen is set to depart at the end of next season, with the process now underway to find his replacement. Nolan says they don't want to rush into any decisions.
19: The great thing with Leo giving us the 12 plus months notice, we don't have to put ourselves under any massive time pressure. It's not so we need somebody in tomorrow, which is great, so we can actually be really thoughtful and intentional about it. So we're intentionally not putting the answer, we're intentionally not holding ourselves to any specific timeline, rather we're focusing on getting the absolute best person for the job.
1: And soccer, three Premier League sides get their Carabao Cup campaigns underway this evening. Newcastle United take on West Brom from 7:45, while Spurs take on Charlton and Bradford square off against Burnley. Then there's one game down for decision from 8 p.m. as Everton make the trip to Preston North End. Elsewhere, new Manchester City signing Ayew Buadi says he's on the hunt for silverware as he completes a switch from French side Lille. The midfielder starred for his country at the World Cup over the summer, helping them to the quarterfinals of the competition. He's now put pen to paper on a 5-year deal at the Etihad. And finally, Omar Marmoush looks to be edging closer to departure from Man City. The forward is reported to be having a medical with Spurs today, ahead of a season-long loan to the London side. The deal will also include an obligation to buy him for around £60 million next year. And that's your sport.
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1: Dry tonight with some areas of mist and fog, mild and humid with temperatures not falling below 13 to 15 degrees. Tomorrow will start off dry, however rain will develop in the afternoon with highs of 20 degrees. 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

Sending the management around, the MGMT, Nova Nights on a hump day Wednesday. Seriously addictive music from the Rolling Stones in front of that. Sympathy for El Diablo, Black Keys and Linkin Park and some ELO on the radio this hour. And one of the great 90s songs.

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0: 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They don't do second best. Daniel travelling tonight in a plane. It's Elton John, Seriously Addictive Music. In front of that, from the Black Keys, I Got a Fever. EFL, the holders of the EFL Cup are Newcastle United, minus Eddie Howe this season. They play West Brom at 7:45. Bradford City, Burnley, again, the same time. At 7:45, Spurs with De Zerbi as the new gaffer against Charlton. And 8:00, Preston North End. I know Preston quite well from years gone by. Taking on Everton. So it's a Lancashire thing happening at 8:00. We'll keep an eye on those games tonight.
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0: Axl Rose, Seriously Addicted Music from Guns N' Roses. Heard some footage of a gig they did recently, and Axl sounds like something from Family Guy. The voice just shot to pieces. Come back with Genesis in a moment.
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0: Overnights. Doing Seriously Addictive Music. There's Weezer and Island in the Sun. It was a rather nice afternoon evening here. Certainly in Dublin. Hope it wasn't too bad wherever you find yourself. After 8 o'clock, news and weather. We'll roll with it. You're 16.
1: 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And you know what that means. 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
6: News.
7: Very good evening, I'm Lindsay Dolan. Two Irish nationals are among hundreds of people feared missing after flash flooding in Nepal. Nearly 100 people have died. Alicia Ramahan Sakar, news reporter with The Independent, is based in New Delhi. She said the scenes in Nepal are catastrophic.
8: If you look at the videos that have come out from the border port region, it is absolutely devastating. You can see a wall of water just plowing everything on its way. You know, sweeping hotels, houses, establishments, power project. It's a scene of absolute catastrophic devastation in Nepal unfolding right now.
7: A man and a woman in their 80s have been seriously injured in a single car collision on Dublin's M50. It happened at about 3:20 this afternoon on the southbound side of the road near the Ballymount ramp. Gardaí have confirmed the section of the M50 where the crash occurred has reopened. Three quarters of CAO offers issued today are for one of the applicants' top three preferences. Almost half of students who applied for a Level 8 college course were offered their top choice. Higher Education Minister James Lawless says anyone who received maximum points won't miss out on their preferred course this year due to a lottery system.
9: Only one of those courses, two courses, but the same, it's dentistry, right, in three institutions. UCC and TCD about 625, RCSI 613. So if you were unfortunate to be a student who achieved 625 points, you didn't get, for example, Trinity was your first choice, you have an offer in RCSI if you applied to that as well. So no student who wanted to do dentistry who achieved maximum points has been unable to do dentistry. So that's a positive in terms of previous years.
7: Facebook and Instagram's owner must enhance restrictions on teenagers' accounts as it settles a civil social media addiction trial in America. They include daily time limits and restrictions on seeing the number of likes on a post. Meta's paying around $18 billion but continues to deny its apps are deliberately designed to be addictive to children. Rob Bonta is the State Attorney General for California.
10: We'll continue to do all we can to ensure our children are safe online no matter what platform they log into. I urge other companies to take note that our door is open. I'd much rather work with California's business community than have to take them to court.
7: Maura Higgins will host a blind date reboot for Disney Plus. As with the original format, contestants must choose between three potential suitors hidden behind a wall. The Longford woman is no stranger to reality TV, having found fame on Love Island before going on to reach the final of The Traitors US earlier this year. That's your news for now.
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12: Dry tonight with some areas of mist and fog, mild and humid with temperatures not falling below 13 to 15 degrees. Tomorrow will start off dry, however rain will develop in the afternoon with highs of 20 degrees. 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

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No, two second best. Beatles and Oasis. Who came first, huh? Roll With It and Come Together, the opening track to Abbey Road. One of, well, my favourite Beatles album. Newcastle 0, West Bromwich Albion 1, 27, 28 minutes played there. Good goal too for the Albion. Champions League is scoreless between Fenerbahce and Lyon, 1-1 from the first leg. And like Fenerbahce, they have blown the budget. They've signed some players. They've Mason Greenwood in there. They've Ederson in goal. Hell of a team. N'Golo Kante. But Lyon look very neat as well. Other games being played tonight. Well, there's quite a few. There's EFL games. Let's have a look now. And there's also Champions League games. But in the EFL Cup at this moment in time.

What are we looking at? Oh, Madrid, oh, Mourinho is managing Real Madrid for their first game tonight as well. Tottenham, Charlton, scoreless. Preston, Everton, scoreless. And as we said, Newcastle, having started really well, are a goal behind to the Albion. West Bromwich fans in dreamland already.

0: tonight's Arcade Fire. I want everything and I want it now. You hear right this minute. Seriously addictive music. Spurs 1, Charlton 0, Preston 0, Everton 1, Tierno Barry with the goal there. 1-1, Newcastle, the holders of the EFL Cup against West Brom. Bazoumana Touré. One of the new signings, two of the new signings actually, with Dedic combining down with Traore to get the equaliser for the Toon. Oi, oi. 1-1, Newcastle, West Brom. This is Nova coming back in two shakes. Seriously addictive music continues with an act who started out in the 50s as Tom and Jerry.
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0: Greg on a hump day Wednesday, playing seriously addictive music, High and Dry, Tom York and Radiohead, in front of that on vinyl, great old band, great, great band, Rick Ocasek, Ben Orr, two frontmen, both neither with us anymore. The Cars, just what I needed, I know what you need. You need a little fix of ZZ Top and some Muse? Good, because they're on the way.
1: 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You're worried the Nova Noise will never be won. 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

0: of Nights, playing seriously addictive music. The term legend is bandied about way too often these days. Way too often. Way too easily. You know, you made me a cheese sandwich, you're a legend. No, you're not. You made a sandwich. But there's a couple of legends. Philo, Gary Moore, Prison Walkways. Played for Jerry, who's working late. Jerry Franey. We got the 9 o'clock news on the way. 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
9: A very good night from the newsroom. I'm Lindsay Dolan. Two Irish nationals are among hundreds of people feared missing after flash flooding in Nepal. At least 33 UK citizens are among those missing, including some reports suggesting a 13-year-old girl among them. Officials there say at least 157 people have died, though it's feared that number could rise. Footage from the Himalayan regions shows walls of mud sweeping away entire buildings. David Fisher is from the Red Cross.
10: We are already providing food for many people who have been displaced, supporting the authorities with search and rescue, and arranging for some emergency shelter for people who will have to spend the night somewhere very different this evening.
9: Police investigating the deaths of an Irish couple in Spain say they're keeping an open mind about the possibility of an accident. They say there's nothing to suggest the man and woman found dead near Valencia suffered violent deaths. The couple were discovered yesterday in a rented property. Over 5,500 people have signed a petition calling on the Irish Central Bank to stop facilitating the sale of Israeli bonds. It comes following the week's announcement that Luxembourg will no longer be approving the bonds, a year after replacing Ireland as Israel's home member state within the EU. In a statement, a spokesperson from the Department of Finance confirmed the European Commission is not planning to review current regulations, which instruct the central bank to act independently of government policies or views. Speaking at a protest outside the bank today, Executive Director of Amnesty International, Stephen Bowen, says Ireland is risking complicity.
11: Thousands of people across Ireland and indeed across Europe, because we had 500 signatures from Iceland the other day, who are astonished that the government of Ireland and the Bank of Ireland are letting these blood-soaked bonds. And Ireland is at risk of complicity.
9: And Maura Higgins will host a blind date reboot for Disney Plus. As with the original format, contestants must choose between three potential suitors, all hidden behind a wall. The Longford woman is no stranger to reality TV, having found fame on Love Island before going on to reach the final of The Traitors US earlier this year. That's your news for now.
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13: The Quote Devil's always got one hell of a quote. dry tonight with some areas of mist and fog, mild and humid with temperatures not falling below 13 to 15 degrees. Tomorrow will start off dry, however rain will develop in the afternoon with highs of 20 degrees. 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

This is Nova playing Seriously Addictive Music. Everton just got a second goal in Deepdale. Preston North End 0, Everton 2. No Jake O'Brien, just a sub tonight. Moyes obviously has fallen out of love with him, or has decided to change things. So will he get a move? Just a few days left in the window. 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They don't do second best. Some Kasabian on the radio this hour, along with Queen and Kaiser Chiefs and Blondie.

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0: Sabian playing Another Night. Seriously addicted music. You're in love with a psycho. Champions League, great game going on in Lyon. Lyon were they're trading 3-2 to Fenerbahce, who had a 2-0 lead. Lyon got one back and thought they had another one, but he offside by an elbow or something. But VAR says, you're offside. You are or you aren't, I suppose. And, it's end-to-end stuff with the likes of Mason Greenwood playing and on the bench, Romelu Lukaku. Fenerbahce spent an absolute fortune. In the Carabao Cup or the EFL Cup, Newcastle, Harvey Barnes with his second and Newcastle's third into the last 5 minutes. The holders lead the Albion, West Bromwich. 3-2.
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0: This is Nova with Kaiser Chiefs. Seriously addicted music. I predict a riot. I predict a bit of a washout this weekend, even though Ireland hosting the fifth consecutive Aer Lingus College Football Classic. 14,000 American fans expected to drive another economic boost to the whole island, not just the city. Citywide events and active. I remember the last time they had a fan zone around College Green. It was great fun. The clash is on Friday and Saturday, yeah, August 28th. Which is Friday at the Aviva, Wisconsin versus Pittsburgh, and then TCU versus UNC at the Aviva on Saturday 29th. They're the games being played four teams in action. The TCU Horned Frogs against the North Carolina Tar Heels. Love the names. College football, an even bigger draw than the NFL, which is starting very soon, by the way. You've also got EP, Electric Picnic, and you also have closer to home Bon Jovi at Croke Park. If you'd like to win some tickets, we still have some here at Nova. 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

0: Boss Man, Bruce Springsteen on Nova. Seriously Addictive Music from Born in the USA, Dancing in the Dark. Bradford City beat Burnley on penalties in the EFL Cup. Newcastle United 3, West Bromwich Albion 2. Spurs 5, Charlton 1. Preston North End 0, Everton 4. All big wins tonight. The latest news at 10 o'clock, next on Nova.
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6: 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Plus, we meet John Creedon, David Baldacci, Loa, The Waterboys, and Alistair Gill, and report on the crisis in Cuba. Hot Press, out now, with Wolf Alice on the cover.
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0: News.
2: A very good night from the newsroom. I'm Lindsay Dolan. Two Irish nationals are among hundreds of people feared missing after flash flooding in Nepal. At least 33 UK citizens are among those missing, including some reports suggesting a 13-year-old girl. Officials there say at least 157 people have died, though it's feared that number could rise. Footage from the Himalayan region shows walls of mud sweeping away entire buildings. David Fisher is from the Red Cross.
3: We are already providing food for many people who have been displaced, supporting the authorities with search and rescue, and arranging for some emergency shelter for people who will have to spend the night somewhere very different this evening.
2: Police investigating the deaths of an Irish couple in Spain say they're keeping an open mind about the possibility of an accident. They say there's nothing to suggest the man and woman found dead near Valencia suffered violent deaths. The couple were discovered yesterday in a rented property. Over 5,500 people have signed a petition calling on the Irish Central Bank to stop facilitating the sale of Israeli bonds. In a statement, a spokesperson from the Department of Finance confirmed the European Commission is not planning to review current regulations, which instruct the central bank to act independently of government policies or views. Speaking at a protest outside the bank today, Executive Director of Amnesty International, Stephen Bowen, says Ireland is risking complicity.
4: Thousands of people across Ireland and indeed across Europe, because we had 500 signatures from Iceland the other day, who are astonished that the government of Ireland and the Bank of Ireland are letting these blood-soaked bonds, and Ireland is at risk of complicity.
2: Miley Cyrus says the late Dolly Parton would want her to feel the loss, write a song about it, and then carry on. The country music legend's death was announced yesterday following what her publicist called a brief battle with cancer. 9 to 5 and Jolene are among her best-known hits. Miley said she'll always love her godmother. This honeymooning couple are amongst those visiting the Dollywood theme park in Tennessee.
5: A great icon, timeless. Yeah, it's a privilege to be here at this time.
6: She's just fabulous, really. All the makeup and big hair and just being a really nice person. And it's just really nice to be here today and celebrate Dolly.
2: And that's your news for now.
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8: Dry tonight with some areas of mist and fog, mild and humid with temperatures not falling below 13 to 15 degrees. Tomorrow will start off dry, however rain will develop in the afternoon with highs of 20 degrees. 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

out of three ain't bad. But you need the full set, I reckon. Otherwise, what's the point? Seriously, addictive music from Meatloaf. In front of that, Jimi Hendrix with a Bob Dylan song, All Along the Watchtower. Dylan reckons, as covers go, it's up there with the best. This guy has a new album with a lot of country tunes on it, and it's great. Brandon Flowers.

0: Radio Nova with Greg on a Wednesday night. Seriously addictive music. Brandon Flowers, Crossfire. His new solo album. He's in for gigs here later in the year. Heavily influenced. Well, it's all done in Nashville. And he's been on the interview circuit. And the interviews, he quotes the likes of, well, as references, Kris Kristofferson, John Prine. So you see where he's coming from. It's all good stuff. 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They don't do second best. On a Wednesday night in Dublin town, Nova Nights back with an epic tune from Prince.
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0: 1984 is when the movie opened. It opened in America a month before it opened in the rest of the world. Things were different then. We didn't have global streaming services and all that. Seriously Addictive Music, Prince, Purple Rain, the movie, soon to be, the rumour has it, a Broadway musical. Speaking of movies, hey, Clint.
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2: This week, I could have gone into the purgatorial realm and watched horror Insidious out of the further. Got on a luxury weekend with the gals and seen Spa Weekend. Or watched Jason Statham on a one-man crusade to save the world, again, in Mutiny. But this week, in cinemas, I watched Stop That Train, a wild, campy, new action comedy disaster film that feels like a modern-day Airplane or Naked Gun. It stars RuPaul as the US President Gagwell and a bunch of drag legends aboard the Glamazonian Express as a catastrophic storm threatens to derail it.
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0: Nova with Greg on a Wednesday night. Boys don't cry. They say, an onion can make you cry. The only vegetable that can make you cry. But you ever get hit by a turnip?
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2: 44 years ago, Bono and Ali got married at All Saints Church in Raheny. Adam Clayton was best man. The bride wore flowers in her poofy 80s hair. Actually, both the bride and groom had poofy 80s hair. Bono says he was 22 going on 18 when he got married. I like to think he still is going on 18. Actually, I like to think we all are.
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10: A very good night from the newsroom. I'm Lindsay Dolan. Officials in Nepal say more than 150 people have died after the country's border area was hit by flash floods. Two Irish nationals and at least 33 British people are among those feared missing, including a 13-year-old girl. The Department of Foreign Affairs said it's closely monitoring the situation, and the department, including the Embassy of Ireland to India, which covers Nepal, will provide consular assistance to impacted Irish people and their families. Mona Sherpa from the Charity Care Nepal said it's not the first time the region's experienced an extreme weather event.
11: The Rasuwa district is very much disaster-prone area. And then last year and even before that, several floods, flash floods, landslides has happened.
10: Almost 91,000 people have been offered a place in a college course today. Round 1 CAO offers released this afternoon saw the majority of applicants receive an offer for one of their top three choices. They now have until the 1st of September to accept it. Higher Education Minister James Lawless says he's working to make sure college will be affordable for them.
12: Very much my intention will be to go on and make college affordable as possible, so that cost does not become a barrier to education. But ultimately, like every other minister, I'm subject to the budget process. We know it's going to be a tough budget this year. You know, you've all heard the various announcements over the summer in terms of the fiscal situation and in terms of the summer economic statement. So I will work within the funding available to me.
10: Meta is to pay up to around $18 billion to settle claims in the US that it designed platforms to get children hooked. It's also agreeing to make changes to Facebook and Instagram, including daily limits and nighttime blocks for teenage users. The firm has denied any wrongdoing. Dolly Parton's been remembered as a true country music icon following her death. Landmarks in the US have been lit up in pink. On Instagram, her goddaughter Miley Cyrus wrote, "The feeling of losing my Auntie Dolly is beyond what feels right to share." Dolly Parton fans at Dollywood in Tennessee have been paying tribute to the star.
13: But she gave away so many hundreds of millions of dollars to help others, and that's the heart of Dolly that comes through, you know.
14: She was for the underdog. She was for people who made maybe didn't have a voice as much as they need a voice. And so she used her platform to make them more visible to the general population.
10: And that's your news for now.
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15: Dry tonight with some areas of mist and fog, mild and humid with temperatures not falling below 13 to 15 degrees. Tomorrow will start off dry, however rain will develop in the afternoon with highs of 20 degrees. 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

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They don't do second best. Under the Bridge. Red Hot Chili Peppers. In front of that, Nirvana with a Bowie tune. The Man Who Sold the World. Also a hit, as we mentioned maybe once or twice before, for Lulu many, many moons ago. Blue Oyster Cult and Wheatus, and a banger from James on the radio this hour.

0: 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Probably can't call someone a dirtbag anymore. 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
1: 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Come on, Shin, Inijek Shokto Kuig, squeal Bruce Springsteen on breakthrough album Born to Run. Dairy Harkin Lish an album critically, August commercially.
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1: Squeal Seattle Rockers Pearl Jam, an iconic debut album, 10 on Chochtan Shaw, Inijek Nóga Héin. Tashig a full Marin Squeal is Movi Aku, August Count that the highest selling rock records are real. August Air Derek. War was declared on Chochtan Shaw, Inijek Nóga Cúig, near a Squeal Blur, August Oasis, Nashingo Country House, August Roll With It. Sidera is Blur of Uyan Ka, a deal Quega Mila Cope Nis Mo, August Egg Went Ibrahina Mochtan Kador.
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0: Love it. 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Touch Me. Seriously, Addictive Music continues with Delamitri in a moment. First, though, did someone say your knees up?
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0: Shovel Knights. George Harrison and Jeff Lynne sitting around shooting the breeze about who they'd have in their ideal band. And that's how the Wilburys came about, because George Harrison knew all the musicians that Jeff Lynne mentioned. Oh, you'd need Bob Dylan. Oh, you'd need Tom Petty. Yeah, yeah, I know him. I'll give him a ring. And that's how the Wilburys came about. The end of the line on Nova. The midnight news and sport on the way. 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
9: At midnight, good morning, I'm Ruth O'Connell. Officials in Nepal say more than 150 people have died after the country's border area was hit by flash floods. Two Irish nationals and at least 33 British citizens are among those feared missing, including a 13-year-old girl. The Department of Foreign Affairs says it's closely monitoring the situation, and the department, including the Embassy of Ireland to India, which covers Nepal, will provide consular assistance to impacted Irish citizens and their families. One local journalist says it's like something out of the movie. Meta is to pay up to around $80 billion to settle claims in the US that it designed platforms to get children hooked. It's also agreeing to make changes to Facebook and Instagram, including daily limits and nighttime blocks for teenage users. The firm's denied wrongdoing. Technology correspondent Jess Kelly has more details.
10: There's going to be a default two-hour time, daily time limit that teens can only turn off with parents' permission. There'll be a night mode that'll block the apps between midnight and 6 a.m. There'll be a school mode, regular prompts, algorithmic control, and all the rest. However, it says a pending judicial approval in participating US states and territories, these protections and controls will automatically apply.
9: Police investigating the deaths of an Irish woman and her partner in Spain say they're keeping an open mind about the possibility of an accident. They say there's nothing to suggest the man and woman found dead near Valencia suffered violent deaths. The couple were discovered by their children in a rented property on Tuesday. Both sides in the industrial dispute at Oberstown Children's Detention Centre are to attend talks. The Forza Trade Union, which represents residential social care workers and management, have accepted an invite to the Workplace Relations Commission at midday tomorrow. Forza has held protests and work stoppages as part of the dispute, which it says is over staffing levels and resourcing. Oberstown management has called for a planned stoppage on Monday and Tuesday to be cancelled to facilitate the talks. Almost 91,000 people have been offered a place in a college course today. Round 1 CAO offers released this afternoon saw the majority of applicants receive an offer for one of their top three choices. They now have until the 1st of September to accept it. Higher Education Minister James Lawless says he's working to make sure college will be affordable for them.
11: very much my intention will be to go on and make college affordable as possible, so that cost does not become a barrier to education. But ultimately, like every other minister, I'm subject to the budget process. We know it's going to be a tough budget this year. You know, you've all heard the various announcements over the summer in terms of the fiscal situation and in terms of the summer economic statement. So I will work within the funding available to me.
9: Over 5,500 people have signed a petition calling on the Irish Central Bank to stop facilitating the sale of Israeli bonds. A Department of Finance spokesperson has confirmed the European Commission is not planning to review current regulations, which instruct the Central Bank to act independently of government policies or views. Roisin Boyd from the Ireland-Palestine Solidarity Campaign says more consistency is needed.
12: The Taoiseach and the Taoiseach have said it's genocide what's happening, but then they're reluctant to take action. Like, if you look at what happened recently about the government jet, there was a big hoo-ha that they didn't have a facility, an anti-fog facility or something, because the government didn't want to buy it because it was made by Israel. And I thought, well, fair play. So they can do it in some instances, but we want them to do more.
9: And finally, actor Tim Curry, who starred as Dr. Frankenfurter in the Rocky Horror Picture Show, has died at the age of 80. He was known for his villainous characters on stage and screen. Other notable roles include the con artist Rooster Hannigan in the 1982 film Annie and the hotel concierge Mr. Hector in Home Alone 2. And that's your news update, approaching 4 minutes past the hour. Spurs have booked their place in the third round of the Carabao Cup. The East passed Charlton 5-0. Elsewhere, Everton also got the better of Preston. That game finished 4-0, while Harvey Barnes' 80th minute strike saw Newcastle United beat West Brom 3-2. Meanwhile, Newcastle have completed the signing of Nico Gonzalez from Manchester City. The Spaniard will provide a boost to the Magpies' midfield after Bruno Guimaraes and Sandro Tonali were sold to Premier League rivals Arsenal and Tottenham, respectively. Leinster Rugby CEO Shane Nolan says Leo Cullen's departure from the province wasn't a mutual decision. Cullen is set to depart the province at the end of the upcoming season, with the search for his replacement now underway. Nolan says the long-time servant made the decision to leave of his own accord.
13: We would have conversations with him about his future all the time. You know, it's a regular conversation we have with the coach in terms of the current season, future seasons, what the next cycle would look like for contracts. That's a constant conversation that was going on. But you know, it was Leo's decision, so he's the one that came to me in March to inform that he wouldn't be in the role post 2027.
9: Mags Cremin and Zoe Hyde will contest the A final in the women's double sculls at the World Rowing Championships. Their time of 7 minutes, 9.17 seconds saw them win this afternoon's semi-final. Earlier, Imogen Magner and Natalie Long had to settle for a place in the B final of the women's pair. Fintan McCarthy and Fiona Murta both finished second in the men's and women's single sculls to advance to the quarterfinals. There was also a second place finish for Ross Corrigan and Nathan Timoney in the men's pair C final. Former champion Stan Wawrinka is set to play in the US Open at the age of 41. Patrick Kipson withdrew with an injury and organisers have given the 2016 winner a wild card. That's your news and sports update at 6 minutes past the hour.
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14: Dry tonight with some areas of mist and fog, mild and humid with temperatures not falling below 13 to 15 degrees. Tomorrow will start off dry, however rain will develop in the afternoon with highs of 20 degrees. Now you're up to date on the station that could be sending you to Croke Park for Bon Jovi this weekend. 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
0: Just before the midnight news, we played a late 80s supergroup, the Traveling Wilburys, with the Big O and Tom Petty and George Harrison and Roy Orbison and so on. Go back further, though, to 1981, a rock supergroup were formed. The most commercially successful lineup was the original four members of different prog rock bands who were huge in the 70s. John Wetton, who was in Uriah Heep and King Crimson, Steve Howe, who was in Yes, Jeff Downes, who'd also been in Yes, and indeed co-founder of the Buggles with Trevor Horn, and Carl Palmer, who'd played with just about everybody. Emerson, Lake and Palmer itself a supergroup. He was also in Atomic Rooster. So their self-titled debut album, released in 1982, Asia, remains their best-selling record, went to number one in several countries. The lead single, Heat of the Moment, was their biggest chart hit, and it tore up the radio back in the 80s, when you maybe heard Casey Kasem on American Top 40. The band underwent multiple lineup changes before the original four reunited, believe it or not, 20 years ago. Asia, featuring John Payne as a result, exists as a continuation of John Payne's career as Asia's frontman from 1991 until John Wetton returned in 2006. 2013, the original lineup broken again when Steve Howe retired from the band. After a few more years of inactivity, Billy Sherwood of Yes replaced an ailing John Wetton, who died actually shortly afterwards, for a summer 2017 tour with Journey. Let's remember the 80s, a proper rock and roll album from Asia, the classic album at midnight on Nova.

0: so 80s, so prog, and so Casey Kasem. Seriously Addictive Music, Here Comes the Feeling from Asia, wrapping up Asia, your classic album at midnight. I'm Greg, talk to you later on today, Thursday at 7. There's Seriously Addictive Music, through the night, into the wee small hours on Nova.
1: 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We're back tomorrow night with another iconic album in full. 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